This is the Chill Out Zone After Show. Good morning, I'm Mark Vanderlei, and the capitalist Karen and Richard, cooling occupants of interplanetary craft. A lot of talk about that at the moment, you know, UAPs, UFOs, NHIs, all that sort of thing. This is Atlantic Star and Secret Lovers as we slide into a brand new month.

Luther Vandross there, and anyone who had a heart, this is the Chill Out Zone After Show. And thank you, Lazy B, for another packed program. You know, starts on Sunday, finishes Monday. Now, I've got to tell you, it's Monday, September 7th, Salami Day today. I'm liking it already. It's also, in some parts of the world, Beer Lovers Day. It's also Acorn Squash Day. Perfect for gathering around a late summer table. Oh, very nice. But for some of us, you know, it's back to work today. This is Hot Chocolate. I'll put you together again.

That is the wonderful Leona Lewis at Footprints in the Sand. Stay with us. We got Zapp and Rogers still to come. But right now, this is Cool and the Gang, and we're going to be too hot for you. This is the Chill Out Zone After Show. Stay with us now.

0: Stay with us. We're going to break coming up. We're going to come back with Richard Marx and Kenny Rogers together with Dolly Parton. And I guess we're going to hear a lot of Dolly Parton now. Well, for the next little while at least. And the run on her catalogues would be huge, I reckon. Kenny Rogers and Dolly Parton still to come right here. This is the Chill Out Zone After Show now.
1: 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Now they've got kids. 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I don't want them struggling to make decisions about my money or my health if I can't. So we made a lasting power of attorney. Now, if I can't speak for myself, they'll speak for me. It's a weight off for all of us, isn't it?
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Kenny Rogers together with Dolly Parton there in Islands in the Stream. What can you say? This is the Chill Out Zone After Show, and it's Monday, September 7. It's Superhuman Day today. Now, what's all that about? It's for that person who quietly handled a hard task or shown up when it really mattered. This is Neil Diamond now. As the music continues, stay with us. We've got Lionel Richie coming up soon and Don McLean as well. The Chill Out Zone After Show now.

The Chirazad After Show, that was Lionel Richie, and you are. That about wraps it up for yours truly. I'm going to go now. You have yourselves a wonderful Monday. If you're starting a brand new week, good luck to you. Okay, stay on for Josh, who's going to take you through the wee smalls. This is Don McLean now, crying. And remember, if you can't love the one you love, you love the one you're with now.

Broadcast for today, Monday, the 27th day of July. Can you believe we are that far through the month already? I feel like the older you get, and maybe it's true, things go faster, don't they? Today is National Love is Kind Day, National New Jersey Day, National Creme Brulee Day, and National Scotch Day. If today's your day, if it's your birthday, and a happy birthday to Mike and Aaron, thank you so much for spending your day right here on the What's a Josh broadcast.

Motivational Monday here in the What's a Josh broadcast. Even though it's Labor Day, where do you have the day off? I know a lot of people do. A lot of people still don't. But you still need a little bit of motivation to kick your butt going through the weekend here. And coming up, I want to hear your stories, the stuff that have already happened to you, or maybe some great quotes that you've heard that have helped you kind of work your way through your week. We'd love to hear from you at whatsajosh.com. Click message me.

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5: 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Like this.

Happy Motivational Monday here in the What's a Josh broadcast, and happy Labor Day to you. So, the quote today, commonly attributed to Confucius, choose a job you love and you will never have to work a day in your life. That is so true. If you've ever had a job you truly love where you wake up and you can't wait to go, and yeah, every job you've got, there's some level of dysfunction that you're not going to enjoy. But for the most part, yeah, I've had those jobs before. I have one with this. This doesn't seem like work to me at all, and it's really not. So I want to hear from you. What is something good that's already happened to you, or what is your quote to get everybody motivated this morning with Motivational Monday here in the What's a Josh broadcast?

The What's a Josh broadcast and Motivational Monday. Melissa jumping in on this one. My favorite quote is this, Josh. Be the light you want to see in the world. I try to remember that whenever I'm having a rough day. It's really hard to remember that when you get really angry, though. I start to feel like Ned Flanders. He starts to get upset. Diddly, diddly, diddly. You know what I'm talking about. Greg, something already good happened today. Josh, want to share that with you. I got to watch my grandson get on the school bus for the first day. Made this grandpa extremely proud. Greg, thank you for that one. If you got something, want to hear from you over at whatsajosh.com.

Thanks for hanging out here on the What's a Josh broadcast on this Friday, the fourth day of September already. Can you believe it? As we head into, is this weekend Labor Day weekend? Oh, so the unofficial end of summer. Cool. National Wildlife Day, National Lazy Moms Day. I don't know one mom that's lazy, but if you get a chance to be lazy today, mom, you can be lazy today. It's also National College Colors Day. If today's your day, if it's your birthday, happy birthday to you. Big happy birthday to Maggie, Tom, and Brian. Thank you guys for listening. Hope you all have a great day. Thanks for listening to the What's a Josh broadcast.

Hanging out of the What's a Josh broadcast and bragging rights only trivia coming up. I really like this one today. So it's about music. Maybe you're doing a road trip this weekend. Maybe you're getting your playlist together. Hopefully you're just listening to us. We'd appreciate that one. But it's a big song and a piece of trivia I didn't know until this moment. I'll give you the question coming up next.

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3: 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Like this. Oh, oh.

The What's a Josh broadcast, bragging rights only trivia. This might be one of my favorite questions we've ever done. Which singer was originally offered the song Since You've Been Gone before it became a huge hit for Kelly Clarkson? Now, I'll give you a hint. It was another really famous female singer in the 2000s. So which singer was originally offered the song Since You've Been Gone before it became a huge hit for Kelly Clarkson? If you know it, keep it to yourself. If you don't know it, I'll give you the answer next.

What's a Josh broadcast? Breaking Rights Only Trivia. Which singer was originally offered the song Since You've Been Gone before it became a huge hit for Kelly Clarkson? And I'm not going to lie, I did not know this until just this moment where we came up with the question. So the song was released in 2004. I want you to think of big names from 2004 as far as female pop artists go. It was Pink. Yeah, apparently, songwriters Max Martin and Dr. Luke reportedly offered it to Pink, who passed on it. It was also offered to Hilary Duff. Remember her? But the song ultimately landed with Kelly Clarkson. It was released in 2004, became one of the most defining pop rock hits of the 2000s. It actually reached number two on the Billboard Hot 100 and won Kelly Clarkson the Grammy for Best Female Pop Vocal Performance. And here's the crazy part. Once you know Pink was considered for it, you can totally hear how that song could have been a Pink record. It would have been very different because Pink has a little more grit to her. But yeah, really cool. So there you go. Kelly Clarkson, Since You've Been Gone, originally offered to Pink. And that's your Bragging Rights Only Trivia.

Bonsoir. Boin noit. 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

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Always inviting you over to my website, whatsajosh.com. Got a lot of great things going on over there. Got the arcade is up right now. Got a way to message me to get in touch with me here in the studio. Also, the video series, the Paranormal Exploring Project, which is a collaboration between me and my really good friend, Tammy, where we go around to these abandoned locations and see if we can have a paranormal experience similar to that of what we see on TV. So, like, we've gone to the Ohio State Reformatory, the Eloise Psychiatric Hospital, a bunch of other abandoned schools and hospitals and houses and villages. It's a lot of fun. If you don't like the paranormal stuff, that's fine. It's not all paranormal. A lot of it is exploring as well. So it's exploring these areas and really having a really cool experience. We're working on the next season, which should be coming out here mid-month. But if you want to check out some of the stuff we already have going on, head over to whatsajosh.com and click the Paranormal Exploring Project at the top of the page.

Time for the retro movie quote of the day. And yes, since it is Labor Day, we are going into a work-related film. It shouldn't be that hard. We're going to go back to 1999. Coming up in a bit, I'll give you the quote.

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1: All the times that you rain on my parade, and all the clubs you get in using my name. You think you broke my heart, oh girl, for goodness sake.

The retro movie quote of the day here on the What's a Josh broadcast. Your quote going back to 1999. It's not that I'm lazy. It's that I just don't care. That's a pretty easy one, especially given that today's Labor Day. It's a work-related quote. It's not that I'm lazy. It's that I just don't care. What movie is that from? If you know it, keep it to yourself. If you don't know it, I'll give you the answer coming up next. In fact, I think we did this last week. Not the same quote, but the same movie. It's the retro movie quote of the day on the What's a Josh broadcast.

people and places as we'd like them to be. But you know what truth is? It's that little baby you're holding, and it's that man you fought with this morning, the same one you're going to make love with tonight.

in it. The movie wasn't a big theatrical success, but exploded in popularity on DVD and cable, eventually becoming a workplace comedy classic. And Milton's famous red swing line stapler wasn't an actual product when the movie was filmed, but swing line later began selling red staplers after fans kept asking for them. What is it? Of course, it's Office Space. No big surprise there, Office Space. It's not that I'm lazy, it's that I just don't care. And that's the retro movie quote of the day. We'll do it again tomorrow.

In on the What's a Josh broadcast on today, finally Friday, the 31st day of July, National Avocado Day, National Get Gnarly Day, System Administrator Day, Raspberry Cake Day. What else we got going on? Talk to an Elevator Day. That's always great. Oh, I'm sorry. Talk in an elevator. That's always awkward. And finally, National Mutt Day. I'm telling you, there's no better dog than a mutt. And that's what Millie is. Millie is my pit bull. She's also a German Shepherd. She's got some other stuff in her, too, but she's probably one of the best dogs. Anyway, celebrate your mutt today. And if today's your day, if it's your birthday, celebrate yourself as well. Happy birthday. And thanks for listening to the What's a Josh broadcast.

Hanging out of the What's a Josh broadcast and bragging rights only trivia coming up. I really like this one today. So it's about music. Maybe you're doing a road trip this weekend. Maybe you're getting your playlist together. Hopefully you're just listening to us. We'd appreciate that one. But it's a big song and a piece of trivia I didn't know until this moment. I'll give you the question coming up next.

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The What's a Josh broadcast, bragging rights only trivia. This might be one of my favorite questions we've ever done. Which singer was originally offered the song Since You've Been Gone before it became a huge hit for Kelly Clarkson? Now, I'll give you a hint. It was another really famous female singer in the 2000s. So which singer was originally offered the song Since You've Been Gone before it became a huge hit for Kelly Clarkson? If you know it, keep it to yourself. If you don't know it, I'll give you the answer next.

The What's a Josh broadcast, breaking rights only trivia. Which singer was originally offered the song Since You've Been Gone before it became a huge hit for Kelly Clarkson? And I'm not going to lie, I did not know this until just this moment where we came up with the question. So the song was released in 2004. I want you to think of big names from 2004 as far as female pop artists go. It was Pink. Yeah, apparently, songwriters Max Martin and Dr. Luke reportedly offered it to Pink, who passed on. It was also offered to Hilary Duff. Remember her? But the song ultimately landed with Kelly Clarkson. It was released in 2004, became one of the most defining pop rock hits of the 2000s. It actually reached number two on the Billboard Hot 100 and won Kelly Clarkson the Grammy for Best Female Pop Vocal Performance. And here's the crazy part. Once you know Pink was considered for it, you can totally hear how that song could have been a Pink record. It would have been very different because Pink has a little more grit to her. But yeah, really cool. So there you go. Kelly Clarkson, Since You've Been Gone, originally offered to Pink. And that's your bragging rights only trivia.

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0: you hold.
1: Thanks for spending time today on the What's a Josh broadcast. 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

on the What's a Josh broadcast, but a depressing stat here that I'm really not a fan of. More than half of people working in hybrid or in-office jobs say they rarely get to do this during the workday. What do you think it is? I'll tell you coming up in a couple songs.

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You're on the What's a Josh broadcast. As the weather gets into that kind of fallish feel, it's my favorite time of year and my favorite time to get outside, especially during the workday a little bit, take a little break, do a little walk, whatever. Well, this is kind of sad. More than half of people working on a hybrid or in-office job say they rarely get to step outside during the workday. And according to a survey of 2,000 employees, lunch isn't even sacred. 85% admit they sometimes skip it altogether. On the other hand, 91% said taking a lunch break is essential. 78% would prefer to eat outdoors on most workdays. And the benefits of heading outdoors may be more than just fresh air. Only 51% rate their happiness 4 or 5 out of 5 before lunch, compared with 66% after eating outdoors. So it brings me to a really good question. What have you done to make your work life a little more happy, or I should say healthy? Getting outside, maybe disconnecting a little bit when you're, you know, off the clock. I want to hear from you over at whatsajosh.com.

That's going to do it for the What's a Josh broadcast on this Friday. I hope you have a phenomenal weekend. I hope you have a little bit of fun. You can unwind a little bit. I'll see you back here on Monday. Same time, same place. Bye-bye.

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1: On Feature Story News, I'm Rebecca Bunden in Mumbai. Ukrainian President Volodymyr Zelensky says the war with Russia is likely to continue into the winter after talks with Donald Trump's top envoys in Kyiv. The death toll from a building collapse in the Indian capital has risen to 6. Germany's far-right Alternative for Germany party is headed for a victory in the eastern state of Saxony-Anhalt, but it is expected to fall short of a majority.
0: This is Lazy Gold. With another hour of the biggest

Decades Breakfast underway Monday morning, rewinding back to the start of the week. Decades Breakfast, good morning. Coming up on the show then, your 1 second wonder, your year of fortune, what day is it today? And loads of other stuff as well, plus some great music too, like Stevie Wonder.

Up Me on your Decades Breakfast. How good does that sound on your radio for a Monday morning? Let's do your lyric game this morning. These lyrics today. Walk a tightrope way up high. Write your name across the sky. What is that song today? Any ideas on that one? Walk a tightrope way up high. Write your name across the sky.

Decades Breakfast. Morning, 7th of September. On the show, your musical memories, your musical birthdays, your one-second wonder, your year of fortune. What day is it today on the show as well? And your lyric game. We've just given you the lyrics this morning. Any ideas on that one today? Happy heavenly birthday today. Mr. Buddy Holly, born on this day, 1936.

Buddy Holly. Happy heavenly birthday to Buddy today, born on this day, 1936. On this day, 1968, the Doors, they played the first of two nights at the Roundhouse in London.

0: just a cheatster for your love. T-Rex on your decades breakfast and the Doors. Light My Fire. Welcome to the oldies you love to sing along to. For your Monday morning, rewinding back to the start of the week. And let's do your first Year of Fortune this morning.
1: 1976.
0: Back to 1976 this morning then. In a moment, I'm going to play you a song that you might not expect to be a hit in the 70s. First up, Sailor. Girls, girls, girls.

0: Nation. Baby, love really hurts without you. Your decades breakfast with Mark Gale. That's your year of fortune this morning for your Monday. A double shot of 1976 with Billy Ocean. On the way for you, the Everly Brothers coming up.
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Barbara Gaskin, Dave Stewart, It's My Party. Back to 1981, that made number one, it did, back in 1981. And in 1964, number two, Frankie Valli and the Four Seasons and Ragdoll. That's your bit in the middle, part one.

0: and get over you, the Everly Brothers on your Decades Breakfast. Classic Everlys. We're doing your lyric game this morning. Any ideas on the lyrics today? Walk a tightrope way up high, write your name across the sky. Does that sound familiar or not? Any ideas, me dears, on that one today?
1: I'm in the

8, Breakfast with Mark Gale. Let's do a musical birthday on this day, 1936. Joe Simon was born. He wasn't the biggest artist, let me tell you, but you'll definitely know this one. This is called

Joe Simon and Step by Step. Happy birthday to Joe today, born on this day 1936. You know how it works in Live or Pass. We do the musical birthdays, the legends they live on this day 1946. Alpha Anderson was born. What a great name, Alpha Anderson. He was one of the lead vocalists of the 1970s band Chic.

The countdown is on to absolutely nothing. Well, the answer to the lyric game, that's what it is. The lyrics this morning, walk a tightrope way up high, write your name across the sky. What was that song today? Is that too tough or was that easy? Beat it! Probably 8 times out of 10, we only know the chorus of these songs, don't we? The answer is Donna Summer. This time, I know it's for real.

it's for real. There you go. There's your lyrical answer for your Monday morning. Best one of the working week. Well done if you got that right today. Your Decades Breakfast with Mark Gale. More fun in the next hour. What we got for you? The 1 Second Wonder. You ain't nothing.

0: Let's do it then. It's Monday's One Second Wonder, 1 second of a famous song. That's what I got for you. But what is it?
1: Give me the music.
0: Do you know what? I think I might have made them too easy this week.
1: Give me the music.
0: Any ideas, me dears? Too easy or blooming hard?

from Southold, Red Eyes is back on your Decades Breakfast. How good does that sound on your radio? I saw Paul Heaton, the lead singer of the Beautiful South and, of course, the House Martins back in the day, in a studio setting up to record. Didn't recognise him. Walked past and then a couple of days later I went, oh, that was Paul Heaton.

that you see somebody famous you don't recognise, a couple of days later you're so gutted that you didn't recognise them. Ah, so Paul Heaton. Didn't recognise him. Not a Scooby. Pretenders, Brass in Pocket. Let's say happy birthday today. Pretenders member Chrissy Hynde. Born on this day, 1951. Right,

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If your name is Gina, Regina, Reginald, Rex, Ray with an E, Reina, Ronaldo with an E, Roy or Zach T.

good does that sound? Tremolos, Silence is Golden, number one for them back in 1967. And in 1970, a number two, McGuinness Flint, When I'm Dead and Gone. That's your

0: Tina Charles and Dance Well Lady Dance on your Decades Breakfast. Singing those high notes right there. Somebody asked me about doing karaoke. I said, me and Mrs. G, we don't do karaoke. We're watchers. Are you the same? We're doing your 1 second wonder this morning. Any ideas on the 1 second today?
1: Give me the music. Like I
0: do. Do you know that one or don't you know it?

looking for a female. No, Jermaine, it's a guy. Say it again on your decades breakfast, and happy birthday, Jermaine, today. Born on this day, 1957, and no connection. I've just got to put a disclaimer out there. No connection between what I just said and this next song. On this day, 1976, ABBA were at number one on the UK singles chart with Dancing Queen.

and Dancing Queen on your Decades Breakfast. Let's do our final musical memory for this morning. On this day, 1985, John Parr, he started a 2-week run of number one on the US singles chart, St. Elmo's Fire.

0: a movie I don't think I have ever seen. It's funny, isn't it? I love the song. Never seen the movie. St. Elmo's Fire from the movie Man in Motion, John Parr, on your Decades Breakfast. And that was number one for 2 weeks back in 1985. Not a number one for long enough, that's what I say. Let's give you the answer to your 1 second wonder for your Monday then.
1: Give me the music. Like I
0: do. There you go, that was 1 second I gave you this morning. Did you manage to work this one out, or was it just too tough? The answer are the Chiffons and Sweet Talking.

somebody says stay away, I mean, you want to do the opposite, don't you? The Chiffons and Sweet Talking Guy on your Decades Breakfast. That was your 1 second wonder answer for your Monday morning. First one of the working week. Did you get that right today? And what about the lyric game? That's it, your Decades Breakfast done. I'm out of here. Well, listen, I've got to go and have me breakfast. Don't have me breakfast yet. More of the songs you love to sing along to on the way.

0: fire crews are spending a second day tackling a blaze at a tenement building in the north of Glasgow. Six fire engines and specialist resources were sent to the scene in Stonyhurst Street in the Postle Park area of the city when the alarm was raised at 4:48pm yesterday. The migrant protest in Portsmouth put pressure on the emergency services and required support from forces across the country. That's what Hampshire and the Isle of Wight's Police and Crime Commissioner says. Donna Jones argues the government needed to act to counter changing patterns from people traffickers shifting away from crossings at the Strait of Dover. At least five people are dead after an Amazon cargo plane barreled off a Miami airport runway and smashed into cars. The plane struck vehicles, bursting into flames and sending thick black smoke into the sky in a crash that shut down flights at one of the nation's busiest airports. As well as the people killed, three were critically injured and two others in hospital with less severe injuries. Nepal has held a day of mourning to remember people who died in the August 26th floods. Government offices lowered flags and family members concluded mourning rituals. More than 1,300 people were killed in the flooding in Nepal and Tibet 13 days ago, with some 5,000 missing, including foreigners. 3D printed models could replace traditional pregnancy scans for parents and grandparents with sight loss, and so they can trace the contours of their baby as part of a trial initiative by Guide Dogs. Jess in Piazzi is pregnant and her mum Debbie has sight loss.
1: In important life moments, when you do feel a bit, and I suppose it's true, you can feel a bit left out.
2: Yeah, you do.
1: This properly include you in your own unique way as well.
0: The average UK house price has fallen for the first time since 2023. A 0.4% average annual drop in property values was recorded by Lloyds in August. And it's been a record year for the National Trust, with over 50,000 18 to 25 year olds signing up for a membership. Stourhead in Wiltshire and Colcalby in Derbyshire were among the most popular sites visited by young members. That's the latest from Radio News Hub. I'm Holly Hughes.

Well, I do hope you've had a lovely weekend. Welcome back, though, to the grindstone that is Monday morning. And quite a nippy grindstone it is, too. We've certainly gone beyond those heat waves. There was talk of another one coming, but much like, you know, that thing they always used to say when we had a really lousy summer, the Met Office would go banging on about an Indian summer, which, of course, never ever happened. It may be the same with this other forecast heat wave. Let's hope it is. It's a happy birthday, though, today to Gloria Gaynor. She's celebrating her 83rd birthday today. Now, made her our featured artist. Rather struggling to narrow it down to three tracks. I've got it at five at the moment. We'll do as many as we can between now and midday. As ever, Nuts at 9, 9:45, the Brunch Horse, quarter past 10. Retro chart today. Now, this one is going to be the 7th of September, 1972. Looking at the songs you were grooving to. And we've got somebody joining us on the phone at 10:30 to talk about, well, something to do with cooking. It'll make more sense later.

Basil Dean, bringing us around to 10 minutes past nine and turn it into love. It's a bit of special magical recipe, that one. You thought it was a crunchy bar, bang, we've turned it into love. Now let's have a look, shall we? I don't know why I'm thinking about crunchies. I'm supposed to be on a diet. Let's have a look at the national newspapers in two parts. We don't want to give you head break this time of the week. Now, defence officials telling the Financial Times that Europe is losing a battle to halt Russia's hybrid war against the continent after the foiled Leipzig-Halle airport. Now, this an attack in Germany. They've called for it to rapidly deploy new methods to suppress Moscow's campaign against NATO member states or risk escalation. Also on the paper's front page this morning, reports that the Alternative for Germany, that's the AfD party, on course to win a regional election. It says the right-wing AfD is projected to become the largest party in Saxony-Anhalt, but is expected to fall short of an overall parliamentary majority. Elsewhere today, Daily Express also leading with the Russian attacks, highlighting words from the Shadow Defence Secretary James Cartledge. Now, he said that Britain is weak and a target. He's also been urging the government to increase defence spending. The Sun, carrying the tale of a skydiver's clash with a fellow jumper, resulted in being KO'd in midair. Now, she was in freefall for some 10,000 feet. One Holly Whiffen then hit a tree, which fortunately cushioned her language, and she did survive. Oh, shoot, as in parachute. That's the heading for The Sun. One of those things you really need to see rather than read. Now, always the other way around. The Independent, their front page, taking it with the news of the pro-Russian AfD being set for a historic victory. Also, photos of the US envoys Jared Kushner and Steve Witkoff talking to the Ukrainian President Volodymyr Zelensky. Now, that story making the front page after the pair held talks with Russian President Vladimir Putin the very day before. Finally, in our first part of newspaper reviews, and an anonymous Home Office whistleblower has been telling the Times that just 1% of asylum pleas are genuine. Speaking on the paper, he describes asylum seekers from some countries are using the same old script in package claims. Those then, our national newspapers, part one. More to come after this. Listen.

Raffaella Carrab. Yep, Italian disco. You never knew there was such a thing, did you? Do it again from 1978. It's just after a quarter past nine. Very good morning then, Monday morning. Let's have a look at the second part of the national newspapers then. The Daily Mail this morning, leading with a quote from the Shadow Home Secretary, Chris Philip, that Labour has chickened out over immigration reforms. Its front page carries the mystery of J.K. Rowling and the magically vanishing super yacht name, asking why the author is hiding the name of her yacht. And having seen the picture of it, it's more like a super tanker. Now, ahead of reforms to special needs support, families are scrambling to send in those send plans. That's according to The Guardian. It says that head teachers have reported an unrealistic surge in applications for education, health and care plans, better known as EHCPs. Elsewhere today, a prominent business group been calling on the Chancellor John Healey to scrap the pensions triple lock to help fix the ailing economy. Now, that's according to reporting in this morning's Daily Telegraph. This call from the British Chamber of Commerce comes ahead of the Chancellor's first major speech. That's going to be today, in which John Healey will be outlining his vision for the British economy. The Daily Mirror, headlining on a survey of staff within accident and emergency departments, finding that 96% of emergency medics have experienced violence or aggression at work. The NHS heroes are under attack, they say. And the Metro, leading today with a woman who says that she was assaulted when protesting at Reform UK's annual conference. Now, she's told the paper this morning that audience members pulled her hair, and the paper reported that a video from the conference shows another attendee hitting her with a walking stick. Farage accused over conference chaos. That's the paper's take on that. The party's economic spokesperson, Robert Jenrick, told the Sky News reporter, "Boo hoo, you take your chances if you go to a party conference and try to mess it up." Find the money to fund end of care life. Now, that is Lord Blunkett's plea to Andy Burnham, according to the I newspaper. A key ally of the Prime Minister joining with a call to fill a £745 million hospice funding gap. That written in the I this morning. And finally today, the Daily Star leads on security fears for the Duke and Duchess of Sussex, saying that there has been a lone wolf danger warning ahead of children Archie and Lilibet's first start at their first school in Britain. Those then are national newspapers for this Monday morning.

Billy Joe Spears and What I've Got in Mind. Do you know, sometimes some of the things I've got in mind, I ought to write them down. I could make quite a racy book. Or maybe just a good guide to microwaving ready meals from Lidl. I don't know. It's my life, I suppose. It's 21 minutes past nine. Now, major news today, of course, the government condemning intimidating and thuggish behaviour. Now, this by hundreds of people who've been protesting against the arrival of small boats. This all happening in Portsmouth last night. Crowds blocked roads after 140 migrants were brought to shore in Hampshire. This much further west than where boats would normally arrive. Now, protesters were trying to stop the migrants being taken to the Manston Processing Centre in Kent. One protester saying that people are absolutely fed up with these small boat arrivals and they don't want them in Portsmouth. A government spokesman saying that the right to peaceful protest is fundamental to our democracy, but it must never, they say, cross a line into disorder. Now, all of this following similar protests in Dover on Saturday, which led to hours of disruption for travellers. It is believed that more than 500 migrants crossed the English Channel in small boats yesterday, figures which will be confirmed later today by the Home Office. It's all fairly quiet this morning, we're being told. Apparently, it's all sort of over and done with now, but the rumblings and ramifications are almost certainly going to run on for quite a few days yet.

Jennifer Rush, and it's all the power of love. So she says, now birthday girl today, Gloria Gaynor. We've still only got five songs. I don't know which one to go with first.

0: David Van Day, Therese Bizarre. We've got a bit of a love thing going on today. I don't know I'm not quite sure where we're going with this. And it's not even February. Independent local radio, it's Monday morning, and rather a nippy one at that. Time for the latest headlines.
1: Fire crews are spending a second day tackling a blaze at a tenement building in the north of Glasgow. At least five people are dead after an Amazon cargo plane barreled off a Miami airport runway. Nepal has held a day of mourning to remember people who died in the August 26th floods. The Chancellor is set to unveil a £150 million fund for fast-growing northern firms. The average UK house price has fallen for the first time since 2023, and 3D printed models could replace traditional pregnancy scans for people with sight loss.

Simply Red, Something Got Me Started. Now, don't get me started. Not at this time in the morning. Now, the Chancellor in the news today said to give an upbeat view of the state of the economy. Now, this comes ahead of next month's budget, building on a quick and recent uptick in consumer and business confidence. Now, he's going to be giving a speech later today in Coventry. John Healy, we're told, is going to talk of a new story of the economy, not just turning a corner, but being resilient, optimistic and ready to seize the opportunities of new technologies and ideas. Nearby, though, Jaguar Land Rover, they're planning to cut thousands of jobs to try and save some money following competition from China for cheap cars, along too, of course, with Donald Trump's infernal tariffs on the UK, which have affected the vehicle sales into the United States, and of course the effects of that cyber attack last year. Now, John Healy also facing concerns about government borrowing costs and the inflationary impact of the war on Iran. Now, in his speech, he's going to be unveiling a £150 million fund for companies in the north of England, all part of a wider plan to generate more economic growth around the UK. For their part, the Conservatives say that John Healy's plans would do very little to comfort hard-working families and businesses. Healy, though, will, we're told, be detailing plans to use public investment to unlock private investment to support the innovation economy and to create new jobs in the areas that they most need them. Now, the fund, which is from money which has already been allocated to the British Business Bank, will provide investments between £5 and £15 million to the most innovative and fast-growing firms. Now, it is expected to back university spin-outs too and other ambitious businesses across the north of England. Describing the country turning this corner, though, the Chancellor is expected to say that the Prime Minister laid out a very clear diagnosis of what had gone wrong in the past. The solution, he says, is a fundamental shift that starts with putting power in the right places. Andy Lloyd's Morning Show. Weather. Now, southern and central areas largely dry and bright today, turning more unsettled in the north with blustery rain and some gales in places. Feeling quite warm in the south with sunny spells, rather fresher in the north tonight. Now, a band of rain is moving south across England and Wales too, turning a little heavier at times. Blustery showers in the north and strong winds too. Now, heavy rain up for Tuesday. This slowly clearing the southeast in the morning. A brighter day for many and feeling quite fresh. Winds gradually easing in the north and the showers along with it. Top temperatures then for this Monday morning. Highs of 20 Celsius in Sheffield, 20 for Liverpool, and curiously enough, 20 in Cardiff. A little cooler in Derry at 17, Aberdeen 18, West Midlands, Birmingham 21, London 24, and right now for Monday morning, 20 degrees for Plymouth.

0: Gloria Gaynor, Never Can Say Goodbye. Now, that's the first track from her celebrating her 83rd birthday today. Born on this day back in 1943 in Newark. No, not that one. This one, of course, in Americaville, New Jersey, to be precise. And also celebrating alongside her, Chrissy Hynde of Pretenders fame, Brass in Pocket, of course, and Kid I Go to Sleep. Oh, so many songs. Born in Ohio this day, 1951, making her 75 today. Now, an actress who I don't think anybody can actually place her as an actress per se, but she is very well known for the voice part of Marge Simpson in The Simpsons, born in California this day, 1950. It's a happy birthday to Julie Kavner. Michael Emerson, actor, he was in Person of Interest and Saw and Lost to, born in Cedar Rapids. Sounds very exotic, that. And that's in Iowa, 1954. Marcel Desailly, I can never remember how to pronounce his surname. Desailly. If you know who he is, you'll know what I mean. He, a former professional footballer, played for Marseille and AC Milan and Chelsea too, along with the French national team. Born in Ghana this day, 1968. And those are the great and good who are celebrating their birthdays today. We'll try and squeeze one or two in by the Pretenders, if I remember. But Gloria Gaynor, our main focus today. 83, eh? Who'd have thought it? Let's have a look what's going on in business.
1: The government is being urged to give the employment prospects of over 50s the same priority as the crisis facing young people not in work, education or training. The Centre for Ageing Better says almost 1 million older people are unsuccessfully looking for work, a six-year high. It claims older workers have received just a tenth of the funding given to tackle youth unemployment. The number of people placed into permanent jobs rose in August for the first time in 4 years. Recruiters say increased business capacity, new contracts, and improving market confidence are behind the rise. But the Recruitment and Employment Confederation warns some employers remain cautious because of economic uncertainty. Permanent hiring increased in London and the Midlands, but fell elsewhere. And the UK needs to rethink how it protects essential infrastructure from extreme weather, engineers have warned. A new report says the biggest threat is not a single flood, storm or heatwave, but multiple events happening in sequence and causing failures to spread between sectors. The government and infrastructure operators are being urged to carry out regular exercises to prepare.

Sister Sledge, and He's the Greatest Dancer. Yeah, I thought they were talking about me for a moment. You've never seen me bust a move. He's the greatest dancer. Probably best you can't, in fairness. It's independent local radio. It's Monday morning. It's Lloyd Face till lunch. 3 hours of all you need to know. And occasionally the odd fact you could probably do without. Time then for our Nuts at Nine. And a song which was recorded back in the 60s, it's about to be fairly obvious. It actually made the charts, though, so very much later, back in the late 80s, early 90s. No idea why it made the charts. There must have been a reason. It was probably in an advert or something, with some very curious lyrics. It was back then where you could get away with saying things that these days people would just not allow on the radio. We, though, have got no such standards.

Patrick McNee and Honor Blackman together. Of course, starring in The Avengers at the time that that was recorded. No idea whether that featured in the programme. I can't really imagine it would have done. Or indeed any reason why that was recorded at all. It was, and there it was, being our Nuts at Nine then for this Monday morning. Now, in the news, back to more serious matters. Business Secretary Jonathan Reynolds is going to be meeting the bosses of Jaguar Land Rover and the Unite Union to discuss the impact of thousands of expected job cuts at the car maker. Now, JLR have been confirming they are opening a voluntary redundancy program. Now, this comes a year on for the cyber attack, which brought production to a halt for more than a month. Now, the company didn't confirm the numbers, but the Times newspaper reporting as many as 4,000 jobs may be lost due to the impact of both tariffs and a drop in sales, which, of course, is related to that. Now, Jonathan Reynolds, speaking on television yesterday, saying that he will be focusing on ways to mitigate any job losses. He has, though, ruled out a bailout for the company. Now, when he was asked about the cuts, which are believed to impact mainly white-collar workers, Jonathan Reynolds saying that a company the size of Jaguar Land Rover, which is a huge British success story at various times in its business cycle, the number of directly employed people will change. He said there'll be no support, though, if it's just simply to bail people out, opening the door to instead long-term investment in the company. Now, all of these

Cuts coming as the Chancellor preparing to deliver a speech later today. In fact, I think it's happening about now, promising to boost economic growth by changing how the government values investment in infrastructure, including transport and housing. Now, Jaguar Land Rover, based in Coventry in the West Midlands, the Liberal Democrats saying that the news would be devastating for staff, calling for John Healey to use his speech today to offer support for those jobs which are most at risk.

0: M. Beeble, and moving on up. All part of our commitment to play the best mix of music anywhere on the wireless, particularly on a Monday morning, and particularly in weather like this. Now, retro chart today, we're doing 1972. Occasionally, in the charts we're going to be doing over the next few months, we're going to have a bit like a polo mint, we're going to have a gap where there's the occasional song we don't have. Now, what we've done in the past is, when we didn't have the song, I just haven't done the chart. But today, well, we've decided to shake things up. So if we don't have it, we'll admit it and maybe find it at some point in the future. We're dynamic, if nothing else. Let's go stateside.
1: It's time for more malicious gossip.
2: I'm Peter Reynolds, and this is your LA Spins Minute. Taylor Swift is lending a hand to a mother of three whose decision to help strangers left her facing a difficult recovery. The 36-year-old singer donated $50,000 to a GoFundMe supporting Connecticut resident Ashley Taunton and her family. While stopping to help three teenagers who had a car accident in a rainstorm, Taunton was struck by a vehicle. Yay to Taylor! Warner Brothers announced it has secured the rights for Alan Levi's breakout book, Theo of Golden. The first-time author is about to turn 70, and Tom Hanks is set to play the lead role. The book has become a runaway bestseller that literally became famous from word of mouth and not through the publisher's marketing campaign. Maybe the follow-up should be Theo of Golden Years. I'm Peter Reynolds, and that was your LA Spins Minute.

0: Jaguar Land Rover is expected to announce thousands of job cuts. It's part of a voluntary redundancy programme to help save £1.7 billion over the next 2 years. It's understood the firm is telling workers this morning. At least five people have died after an Amazon cargo plane overshot a runway at Miami International Airport and hit several vehicles. The Boeing 767 caught fire after arriving from Puerto Rico, prompting an emergency response and a major ground stop. All runways and taxiways were initially closed, with hundreds of flights delayed. Chancellor John Healey is to unveil a £150 million fund for fast-growing firms in Northern England, as he argues for a more active role for the state in driving economic growth. The fund will offer investments of between £5 and £15 million for companies. The Mayor of London has criticised fast-track courts for convicting domestic violence victims over unpaid household bills. Sadiq Khan's insisting the government must deliver swift reform to save the justice system from disrepute. Court papers show they're convicted despite pleas of being blocked from accessing their money. The universities of Kent and Greenwich will be able to better tackle the NEETs crisis in their areas now that they've merged into the UK's first super university. That's what the head of the group, Jane Harrington, says.
1: We are much stronger now we're together. It doesn't mean we're immune to the changes, we're not. But I do believe we'll be able to get ourselves in a much stronger, firmer position more quickly.
0: It comes amid ongoing financial challenges facing the sector. And the woman who won £115 million on the lottery in 2019 is launching her latest charity venture, the PFC Trust at Middlesbrough Velodrome.
2: 60 miles between them for my 60th birthday. And they're just an amazing group of athletes. They're going to do it all at their best times. So it's a proper challenge for each of them.
0: Frances Connolly has given away half of her winnings, saying it's human nature to help others. That's the latest from Radio News Hub. I'm Holly Hughes. One day.

6:05. A very good morning. Welcome along. It's Monday. It really is. It's Andy through till 12 today. I'm trying to put a brave face on it. I think summer has finally left us. Autumn is here. It certainly is in my garden, full of neighbours' leaves. I don't have anything. I've got a very nice front garden with loads and loads of things planted in it. My back garden, though, is just gravel. The dog hates it. It's for a good reason, though, which I shan't bore you with, but that's it. And it's really annoying that it gets covered in leaves. I wish I could buy some sort of vacuum cleaner, but I tried one of those kind of leaf blowers in reverse, but ended up with quite a curious incident, because if you've ever used one of those, they don't like gravel. Trust me. And the whole thing effectively exploded while it was strapped to my back, because it did manage to suck up a couple of lumps of gravel, rattle them around, and then decided to explode. So take care out there when vacuuming up gravel, which most people in their normal course of life probably never would. Let's have a look then. National newspapers today. Daily Telegraph reporting that the British Chambers of Commerce have been calling for the pension triple lock to be scrapped in a bid with what the paper refers to as Britain's ailing economy. Now, the business group, which represents more than 65,000 firms, suggests that savings could be used to tackle youth unemployment. The Financial Times carrying a warning from intelligence officials that Europe is losing the battle to stop Russia's hybrid war against the continent. Experts saying that last month a failed drone attack on an airport in Leipzig should serve as a wake-up call. Moscow, though, of course, denying any involvement. Just 1% of asylum pleas are genuine. Now, that's the headline on the front page of the Times today. One whistleblower who's remaining anonymous, describing the Home Office as, well, essentially saying that some asylum seekers from certain countries are using the same old script. The Home Office saying that asylum claims are considered on an individual basis and processes are in place to assess their credibility. The I newspaper, now they're talking about the former Labour Cabinet Minister Lord David Blunkett, who's urging Prime Minister Andy Burnham to find the money to fund end-of-life care. Now, he's joined a call which is backed by almost 300 MPs and peers to boost funding for hospices, which are facing a funding gap of over £700 million. The Department for Health previously saying that it will continue to support hospices. According to this morning's Daily Telegraph, the scourge of the tennis influencer will not be coming to Wimbledon. The All England club set to take a stand after various distractions at the US Open. Now, these included people taking photographs using bright lighting, too much noise during points, and all of this much to the annoyance of players. And finally today, a couple of the papers reporting on a museum in America revealing its latest acquisition, which is a red leather sofa once used by visitors to the National Gallery in London. Daily Telegraph and The Times both saying that the pieces were sold after being deemed a fire risk and too difficult to clean. It hasn't, though, stopped the Wadsworth Orthenium in Connecticut proudly posting a photograph of the new furnishings with the caption, "Your seat awaits, ma'am." And those then our national newspapers for this Monday morning.

0: out 1978, going to prove that not everything that comes out of South Africa is as mad as Elon Musk, though they were, and a brilliant song. And one of the few bands that I can think of that actually comes from South Africa, there must be others. Go on, answers on a postcard. Now, if you're feeling energetic, news of the Great North Run, that's underway, 6 days to go for that. If you're a bit of a fashionista, well, London Fashion Week's beginning in 10 days, that's on the 17th. Do you remember the clothes show? I used to be able to watch that. I'm not really a fashion kind of person, but I did quite like that. Clock watch as well, the clock's going back, watch it or not. That's on the 25th of October. It'll soon be Christmas. I'll be getting to that in just a moment. Halloween just around the corner too, 50 odd days for that. And I suppose the bit you really need to be thinking about, well, you probably don't actually, Christmas, 109 days. And I keep getting these adverts telling me to put a pound aside every day, and then you'll have, well, 365 quid at the end of the year. So if you start doing it for Christmas, you've got just over 100 quid, which of course you're very welcome to send me as we get nearer to the big day. I'm thoughtful, if nothing else. It's independent local radio. It's the Retro Chart, soon doing that at 11 today. And one of those years that we don't normally do, 1972, and a song missing from the chart. I'm giving you advance warning on that, just so you don't get too disappointed. Thankfully, it's not the number one, so it's not that glaringly obvious. I think we should. Time to head to Manchester for the very first time this week.
1: Ooh, that window looks a lot nicer now, Alf.
2: There's no glass in it yet, you daft bat.
1: I thought it looked clean. It's a pity it won't stay that clean when it's got glass in it, isn't it?
2: You what?
1: Just thinking aloud, that's all.
2: Aye, what with?
1: What do you mean? What with what?
2: Oh, brew up, Audrey.
1: I'll think about it.
3: Oh, Maya, Dad. Hey, what's this stuff here on the ladders? Can I have some to play with? We have some of this at our school. It's clay, innit?
2: No, it's putty. And you can't have none, because it's for fixing the window, son. Remember, the one you smashed yesterday?
3: It wasn't only my fault.
1: Yes, you was playing alleys with him and all, weren't you, Alf?
2: Don't mind me, son, because at the moment I feel calm, despite your mother's efforts to wind me up.
1: I've not started yet.
2: But that could change.
1: You're like Jekyll from Hyde.
2: So say little and touch nought.
3: Okay, I will. If you just let me have a little bit, Dad, just for a game.
2: Your earring's duff. I said no. You've had your warning. Go and play.
3: Just a little teeny-weeny tidgy-measly bit, Dad.
2: Right. I'll give you three to disappear, squirt. And then I'm gonna tear your leg off and paste you with a soggy end. One.
3: Yeah, but Dad...
2: Two.
3: Right, I'll be quiet then.
2: Three.
3: You didn't catch me.
1: What's up? That hurt, Alf Bradshaw.
3: What's he done?
1: Don't you go chucking things about. If there'd have been glass in that window, you'd have smashed it again.
2: Well, it wasn't.
1: I'll have a bruise there tomorrow.
3: Hey, a lump of putty.
1: Oh.
3: Thanks, Dad.
1: Right, now you stop in here, Billy. He's not fit to be let loose, your father. Oh. Well, while you're in, I want to try your costume for the school play.
3: Hey, great. Have you done it? Wow. Wow, put it on me, Mum. It's brilliant.
1: Let's take your jumper off. It's in the way. Just look at the colour of your hands.
3: What?
1: Don't touch anything.
3: Who am I supposed to be?
2: Son of Ali Baba, by the looks of it.
1: Yes, you're the innkeeper who won't give him a bed.
3: Won't give who a bed, ma'am?
1: Mary on a donkey.
2: It's no wonder. Who'd want a donkey in a pub?
1: Don't be sacramental, Alf.
2: I wonder if pub landlords in them days had beer bellies and gold chains and loads of holidays.
3: I don't get that.
2: Let's have a look at your new dress, son. Give us a twirl.
3: Well, it's no dress, so no. Is it, ma'am?
2: It looks like it.
1: Arab sheiks and sultanas wear these in the desert.
3: Yeah?
2: Arabs should be dark-skinned, Audrey. Give me the cork out of that jug of ginger beer.
1: Oh, I know this trick. Black and white minstrels do it on the stage, don't they?
2: I'm going to make your face as black as your neck.
3: It might hurt, though.
2: Nah, I won't feel a thing. All I'm going to do is burn this cork a bit, son.
3: You're not going to burn me face, Dad.
1: I'll watch him, love, don't
2: worry. Trust me, lad. I'll let the cork cool down first.
1: There.
2: Now, I'll very gently rub it round your face.
1: It won't hurt.
2: It's an old thespian trick, this.
1: Oh, why do you have to spoil things by being vulgar?
3: Ow!
2: It don't hurt.
3: Ow.
2: Keep still.
3: But I don't like it, Dad.
1: Go gently.
2: There you are. Hey up. Ali Baba.
1: Oh,
3: is he good?
1: Lift him up to the mirror so he can have a look.
2: Yeah, Ali Baba, eh? It's as good as you'll get.
3: Hey, I like you, Dad. He's good. Will it come off me, though?
2: Aye, with a good scrubbing. And that'll be even more fun for me. Right. I'm nipping out for some neck oil to wash that putty out of me throat.
3: Why is he poisoning us?
2: Aye, and the only known antidote is beer.
1: Well, they say beer's a slow poison.
2: Well, I'm not in a hurry. Ta-da now.
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Ears for Fears and Shout. Now, summer, at least legally speaking, is finally over. Meteorological summer done and dusted for a year. School's back, and so the UK's settled weather is upon us again. We had a bit of a spike yesterday, apparently. Low pressure systems, though, are going to continue to bring wet and windy conditions. Now, these particularly noticeable in the north of the UK, and things we're told settling down around Wednesday and Thursday. It's going to feel a lot cooler for many places across both England and Wales. Temperatures yesterday getting as high as 29 Celsius, particularly in the southeast of England. Now, despite a mostly dry weekend for many, last week was the wettest week in England since early February. That's according to data in from the Environment Agency. Spain, they're getting what we had, getting as high as 45 degrees. That, though, in fact, certainly exceeding what we had, the country's highest temperature of the year so far. Well, things can only get better, hopefully. The best music, that's our guarantee. It's Andy with you through until lunchtime today. I can't.

0: Diana Ross, and It's My Turn. It's one of those songs, a sort of a raft of them, which all came out in 1980, when it was something of a renaissance for her, with Upside Down, and oh, there was a few, My Old Piano, another. Do you remember that? I'm turning into the Diana Ross fan club, which I don't think she needs my help at all. Now, what have we got for you? Well, we've got more tracks to come from The Birthday Girl. That's Gloria Gaynor. We've got those to come. Before all of that, though, let's have a look at the latest headlines.
1: Fire crews are spending a second day tackling a blaze at a tenement building in the north of Glasgow. At least five people are dead after an Amazon cargo plane barreled off a Miami airport runway. Nepal has held a day of mourning to remember people who died in the August 26th floods. The Chancellor is set to unveil a £150 million fund for fast-growing northern firms. The average UK house price has fallen for the first time since 2023, and 3D printed models could replace traditional pregnancy scans for people with sight loss.

0: David Soul's Silver Lady 1977 for that. Doesn't it make you feel old? Now, when it comes to feeling old, I suppose the way you like your dinners is probably one of those things that's also a generational thing. Apparently, there's something of a rebellion when it comes to Sunday dinners. Who's rebelling and who isn't? I'll tell you about that in a moment. Apparently, though, over 80% of us are in search of more nostalgic dishes on a menu. Younger diners, though, ripping up the rule book. That's the way they can. And showing how the classics really could be served. Now, roast buds may well be sacred, but what about a bit of ketchup? New research out reveals that Britain does have some rather changing attitudes to Sunday dinners and what is and isn't allowed on those Sunday dinner plates. Now, new data out revealing the nation increasingly going a bit off-grid when it comes to Sunday dinner, raising important questions of what exactly should be allowed on a Sunday roast. Now, to answer that question, and a few other things you never knew you needed to know the answer to, is Sally Abe. Thank you for joining us, Sally.
1: Thank you for having me.
0: Oh, it's a pleasure. So, what's all this about then? Talk us through the findings of this survey. Who did it and why?
1: Absolutely. So, Lightspeed have conducted new research looking into how dining habits have changed over the last 10 years. So they've looked at the types of dishes we order and also how we're modifying classic British dishes to suit changing preferences, basically.
0: Now, is it that Sunday dinners are something that should be sacred, or should we allow a little bit of latitude where people can go in funny directions? I'm assuming we're not just talking about stapping a bit of Heinz ketchup on, or Aldi in my case. Maybe people are doing something more radical. If they are, what is it?
1: Well, I think the older generation, so the findings show that the baby boomers are the ones that want to keep things as classic as possible. But the younger generation, Gen Z, are the ones that are changing things up a little bit. So, yes, a lot of them adding tomato ketchup, but also 23% going for hot sauce and 5% even adding kimchi to their Sunday roast.
0: Adding what?
1: Kimchi, so it's a fermented cabbage.
0: Oh, right.
1: With spices, yeah.
0: You just know I'm one of these boomers you're talking about. The fact I've got to...
1: No problem at all.
0: It was only a year ago I figured out what kedgeree was, so... In fact, I'm planning on muesli next week. Now, obviously there are these things go in cycles, don't they? That people kind of like to shake it up a bit, and then when they've done that, they like to go back to how it was before because they get bored of shaking it up. So, what kind of things are they doing to these Sunday dinners? Is it just adding things, or are they ditching key parts like Brussels sprouts?
1: So I think that, you know, the basis of the classics remain the classics. So the top three dishes still came out as Sunday roast, fish and chips, and a full English breakfast. I think it's just the things that they're adding to them, things like hot sauce, chili oil, the kimchi, just experimenting with flavour, essentially. But also the research has shown that people are trying to make more healthy choices, especially with Sunday roast. So to add more vegetables and protein and fibre into their diets.
0: With these days of sort of increasing costs and many people are cutting back, is that affecting things like the Sunday roast? Is it something that people, if they cut back all week, that is still the one thing that they try to hang on to?
1: Yeah, I think so. Like, people, you know, the Brits love a Sunday roast. It's the one, I'd say it's the one dish that we hold nearest and dearest. And interestingly, I think that, well, the findings show that people are actually more prepared to spend more money on dishes and products that are made with British ingredients, sometimes up to, when dining out, up to £5 per dish.
0: This thing about chili oil, but not, I would say concerns me, that's the wrong word. What exactly is chili oil then?
1: So chili oil is basically an oil that's infused with the seeds and the skins of the chili, so it gives it quite a spicy kick. So you definitely have to be into your spice to enjoy that on your Sunday roast.
0: Ah, right. It all makes sense now. So I'm a bit ignorant when it comes to culinary things. You're quite award-winning, though, so I suppose you have to deal with lunatics like me all the time. I, I do apologise for that sort of thing. So, is there? You talked about fish and chips still being popular. They are incredibly expensive these days, aren't they? Though everything's gone up so much, and obviously the running costs of running a chip shop, you know, obviously keeping all that oil hot for that amount of time, it's a real sort of drain on everybody's resources. I think trying to hang on to Sunday lunch for as long as you can, even with these experimental twists, is certainly, it keeps us going. And it's not just about the food, is it? A Sunday lunch is a great way for the family to get together and just to be communal and kinship and all the things that in these modern times sometimes slip away from us.
1: Yeah, absolutely. I think, you know, sitting around a table on a Sunday with family or friends or whoever it may be, you can't really get any better than that. And, you know, whether you're adding chili oil or not, it's always nice to have a good get-together on a Sunday, isn't it?
0: Now, obviously, you'd like to give people more information and maybe a website or something if you've got anything. So if they go there, what kind of things are they likely to see?
1: Yeah, absolutely. So the website to go to for more information is lightspeedhq.com/UK/British-classics. And on there, you'll find the more information about the survey results and also a few recipes that I've come up with to incorporate some of these modern twists.
0: Now, that sounds interesting. Sally Ibby, thanks ever so much for joining us today. Thank you.
1: Thank you.

classic Madonna band I'm Crazy For You brings us around to 16 minutes away from 11. Now, as you may have heard earlier, Euro Millions winner Frances Connolly is celebrating turning 60 by helping even more people. Now, Frances, along with her husband Patrick, won 150 million squids this back in 2019. She has given away around about half the fortune so far. Seven athletes now taking on 7 days of running, swimming and cycling, all challenges covering a combined 60 miles to raise money for her trust. Although, to be honest, I don't know that she really needs any money raising for it. Or am I being ignorant? This all culminating in the Great North Run, which is going to be taking place very soon. A huge Northumberland landscape, now that's being restored as part of a wider

0: A couple of other things to mention. A new Sheffield Community Cafe serving up hope as well as hot meals. Now, the Hope Kitchen Social Cafe in Longley offers pay-as-you-feel mood, which is essentially made from a surplus of produce created by Gabrielle Sokol to bring people together and to help tackle loneliness. Now, the cafe opens 3 days a week, all at the Longley Four Green Community Centre. And we mentioned the Great North Run, all preparing for its biggest edition this coming Sunday. 63,000 people due to take part. Now, the route from Newcastle to South Shields, thousands using the half marathon to raise money for charities as the famous event celebrates its 45th birthday. Celebrating a birthday today, Gloria Gaynor.
1: I am what I am. I am my own special creation. So come take a look.

0: As promised, another track from the birthday girl, 83 years old today, Gloria Gaynor, and I Am What I Am. We'll do our best to squeeze another one or two in. We've also got Chrissy Hynde to get in somewhere. We're going to run out of time. Let's have a look what's going on in showbiz, shall we?
1: EastEnders character Ash Panisar is returning to the BBC soap, this time played by actress Sakira Vell. Ash last appeared 3 years ago when she left Walford for a job in Canada. Her return is expected to surprise the Panisar family, with tensions still unresolved. Executive producer Ben Wadey says Ash's arrival will bring new challenges to the family. Actor Rowan Atkinson is set to discuss the influence of

French comedian Jacques Tati on his career at the Purbeck Film Festival. Tati's 1953 film, Mr. Herlot's Holiday, will be screened in Swanage, Dorset, with Atkinson speaking afterwards on October the 17th. Atkinson says the film was a formative influence on his creation of the much-loved character Mr. Bean. And the repair shop's Don Chinea is to visit the Archer's fictional village of Ambridge for a 75th anniversary episode of the BBC Radio Soap. The metal expert will appear in Sunday's episode, where he will stop off at the village's annual flower and produce show, while an upcoming episode of the repair shop will also see the team work on an Archer's item.

0: Genesis with Phil Collins doing vocal duties, and from 1978, Follow You, Follow Me. Now, if you thought it was all fairly quiet in East Sussex, well, you'd be very wrong. There's an armadillo on the loose. Now, the armadillo called Stanley managed to force open the door of his enclosure just outside of Hailsham. Sightings of the six banded armadillo. Now, they've been reported along the Cuckoo Trail between Hailsham and Polegate, people being asked to report him rather than attempting to pick him up themselves. An armadillo on the loose. Police still hunting for more than 70,000 pints of Guinness, which was stolen from a depot in Runcorn. More than 800 barrels of beer, estimated to be worth around about £115,000. They disappeared after thieves swiped two HGV trailers. A total value of the stolen beer and trailers estimated at over 200,000 quid. Cheshire Police are appealing for any information leading to either the recovery of the ale or the wagons that were carting it about. A rescue dog becoming one of Britain's more unusual police specialists by learning to sniff out hidden phones, memory cards and other electronic devices. Now, Bramble, the Cocker Spaniel, works with West Mercia Police and, we're told, can detect chemical compounds associated with digital equipment that investigators might otherwise struggle to find. I'm not quite sure where it is they're looking for this. I don't know, maybe we'll find out. And we talked earlier about this. It's a baby corn snake, which was found in the breakfast aisle of Heron Foods. Now, this in Cumbria, been given the extremely appropriate name Crumbs, the snake was safely ultimately removed, checked out by a vet, and taken in by an animal education organisation who can teach you all about spiders. Or bread, whatever is your want. Independent Local Radio, Monday morning. 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
1: It's time for more malicious gossip.
2: I'm Peter Reynolds, and this is your LA Spins Minute. A Britney Spears biopic is in the works right now, with John M. Chu directing and New Girl and Furious creator Liz Merriweather on board to write the script. The movie is an adaptation of Britney's best-selling memoir, The Woman in Me. Sydney Sweeney and Sabrina Carpenter are both being considered for the role. So I guess it'll come down to who can play cray-cray better. Outspoken Donald Trump supporter Randy Quaid is against the new Tom Cruise casting news. Yeah. We reported that Anne Hathaway was cast to star opposite Tom Cruise in the new Days of Thunder sequel. But Quaid went on social media writing that Anne is woke and a horrible choice for Days of Thunder NASCAR audience who are MAGA. Oh, put a sock in it, Quaid. I'm Peter.

0: managing to keep my promises today. Don't worry, it won't last. Celebrating her birthday, Chrissy Hynde. There she was with the Pretenders. And it's time for you to stop your sobbing. It's exactly 10. No, it's not. It's 11. 11 o'clock.
1: Chancellor John Healey is setting out plans for Britain's economy in a major speech this morning.
2: I dedicate myself to this mission as Chancellor, to make Great Britain growth Britain again, with more investment, more innovation, and more jobs.
1: Speaking at the Manufacturing Technology Centre in Coventry, Mr. Healey said Britain's growth trajectory has been weak and that this must change. Fire crews are spending a second day tackling a blaze at a tenement building in the north of Glasgow. Six fire engines and specialist resources were sent to the scene in Stonyhurst Street in the Postle Park area of the city when the alarm was raised at 4:48 p.m. on Sunday. Nepal has held a day of mourning to remember people who died in the August 26th floods. Government offices lowered flags and family members concluded mourning rituals. National Rural Crime Action Week starts today. It's to bring organisations and communities together to ensure rural voices are represented in policing reform. The chair of the National Rural Crime Network is Tim Passmore.
3: I think part of the problem is that in rural areas, because of the isolation and in most cases the rather beautiful, tranquil countryside, there is a perception that rural crime doesn't really occur. Well, unfortunately it does.
1: The National Police Chiefs Council has been contacted. A man from Bristol has travelled overseas to have an operation on his arm so he could compete in the Hockey World Cup. 66-year-old John Barrett says there was long delays on the NHS waiting list, but he made it to the tournament and even won a gold medal.
4: It was fantastic. We knocked out our principal rival in the semi-final and played the Australian side called Southern Cross. And I scored our only goal in a winning World Cup final. So you're only going downhill from there, I think.
1: And the Inbetweeners are back with production starting on a third film. The movie will be a continuation of the popular E4 sitcom, which aired from 2008 to 2010, followed by two films. That's the latest from Radio News Hub. I'm Holly Hughes.

3 morning show, minutes past 11. A very good morning. I was struggling with the hour just before the news. We got there in the end. Welcome along then to the third hour. It's 3 minutes past 11, as I say. In fact, I could spend all day just telling you the time. Instead, though, I think we'll do the retro chart. The songs you were grooving to this very day, 7th of December today. It's 1972 and a new entry in our top 10 this week for David Cassidy and his take on a classic song, How Can I Be Sure? Climbing up one place last week at 10, this week up to 9 for Jackie Wilson, and I Get the Sweetest Feeling. And up 8 this week at 8 for Michael Jackson and Ain't No Sunshine. Dropping down 4 places at 7, Mott the Hoople and All the Young Dudes and Blackfoot Sue are standing in the road this week, down 2 places at 6. Moving into the top 5 then, and last week at 6, this week a climb of 1 place for Linda DePaulis.

Jones and DePaul, this week number 5, and Sugar Me. It's the Retro Chart, it's 1972. We've counted down the top 10 into the top 5, playing them as we go. And a jump this week, last week at 8, this week up 4 places for Roxy Music, and this week, Virginia Plain at number 4.

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1: Roxy Music, Brian Ferry, of course, and Virginia Plain this week, number 4 in our retro chart. 3 this week, Farron Young, It's 4 in the Morning. And a non-mover this week, it's Rod Stewart. He was in our chart on Friday too. This week, You Wear It.

one mover in our chart this week, 1972. It's Rod Stewart, and You Wear It Well. And before we get to the number one, do you think we dare? We'll go back and we'll have a look exactly how we got here as we look at the story so far. This week at number 10, new entry, David Cassidy, How Can I Be Sure? Up one place at 9, Jackie Wilson, And I Get the Sweetest Feeling. And up 8, Michael Jackson, Ain't No Sunshine. Dropping down four places at 7, Mott the Hoople and All the Young Dudes. And Blackfoot Sue sanding in the road this week, down to number 6. Moving into the top 5, at 5, Linda DePaul, A Climb of One Place, Sugar Me. And our four places at 4, Virginia Plain, It's Roxy Music. It's 4 in the morning, so says Farron Young. Our two places this week at 3. A non-mover at 2, we just played it, Rod Stewart, You Wear It Well. Number 1 across the United Kingdom this day is music from Slade.

Number one in our retro chart today, 1972. Noddy Holder, Slade and the Boys, and Mama, We're All Crazy Now. And that's our retro chart over and done with for this Monday morning. Back tomorrow with a different year and presumably different songs too. I have no idea what the year's going to be. It's as much of a surprise as it is to me as it is to you. And, well, that's us done for today. Now, if you are planning a night in watching telly tonight, well, I'm the man with the plan. Or, more to the point, man with the TV times. Let's have a look at what's on tonight. And BBC One getting underway, for the purposes of this at least, at 8 o'clock. Because I think you should be listening to this station until then. Now, tonight it's 9-11 at the Saudi Connection with Jamie McCullen reporting on fresh evidence concerning the possible involvement of agents working on behalf of the Saudi government in the 9-11 attacks, particularly concerning a man who helped the first two hijackers after they arrived in America. Now, during this expose tonight, she uncovers never-before-broadcast video footage, hearing from people close to the case who have never spoken out before, and why significant evidence remained hidden for so very long. Now, that's followed by the second part of Vigil, and Have I Got News For You a little later at 10:40 tonight. Over on BBC Two, well, it's all educational stuff, and University Challenge, from 8:30, and don't you just feel proud of yourself when you get one right? Now, Small Town Murders, Hunting a Serial Killer, that follows University Challenge. Following that, it's Colin from Accounts, and over on ITV1 this evening, well, Coronation Street starting at 8:30, followed by Trigger Point. They've got a film tonight, Rush Hour 2, that's from 10:45 right through until, well, almost 1 o'clock in the morning. Over on Channel 4 then, it's Fred's Ultimate Hotels. You can check in, I've been dying to say that, at 8 o'clock tonight, an hour of that. Followed by 999, What Happened Next? And that leading on to Love Cheats, which I presume isn't What Happened Next. And that ultimately rounded up at 10:15 tonight by 24 Hours in Police Custody. Over on BBC, no, not BBC, Channel 5, that's it. Well, they've thrown their schedule to the wind and thought they'd just show the same old twaddle they always show. Police Interceptors are followed by Fair Dodgers at War with the Law, and then Police Suspect Number 1, followed by Motorway Cops. It's a roller coaster of excitement on Channel 5 tonight. Now, on a more serious note, it's a very happy birthday to Gloria Gaynor, 83 today. Now, we've made her our featured artist today. We've had two fairly groovy tracks, but I suppose we couldn't get through without playing the obvious. Now, what I decided to do is to kill two birds with one stone, and instead of just playing it, I thought I would make it our Eat to the Beat, yep, the Megamix extended version of I Will Survive.

0: quite an epic eat to the beat, I think you'd agree. It's I Will Survive, massive hit from 1979, and still a guaranteed floor filler, even to this day. Now, I played that one especially for Gloria Gaynor, 83 today. Happy birthday from all of us here at Morning Show Central. 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
1: Crews are spending a second day tackling a blaze at a tenement building in the north of Glasgow. At least five people are dead after an Amazon cargo plane barreled off a Miami airport runway. Nepal has held a day of mourning to remember people who died in the August 26th floods. The Chancellor is set to unveil a £150 million fund for fast-growing northern firms. The average UK house price has fallen for the first time since 2023, and 3D-printed models could replace traditional pregnancy scans for people with sight loss.

Justin Hayward, and from the original motion picture soundtrack, I love saying that, of War of the Worlds, It's Forever Autumn. Now let's have a reminder of the national newspapers, just before we get carried away with excitement. The Times leading on claims that a Home Office whistleblower said that only one in every 100 asylum applications are actually genuine. The paper reporting allegations of widespread fabricated stories and documents too inside a system which the whistleblower describes as dysfunctional. The Daily Telegraph, now they're saying that one of Britain's leading business groups wants the state pension triple lock to be scrapped as part of efforts to improve the economy. The policy guarantees pensioners a rise by whichever is the highest out of earnings growth, inflation, or 2.5%. The Guardian newspaper reporting on schools and councils expecting the number of pupils across England with educational health and care plans to almost double to around 1 in 10 by 2029. Now, applications are rising as families try to secure legally protected support ahead of planned reforms to the SEND scheme. Financial Times talking about European defence and intelligence officials fearing the continent is failing to deter Russia's hybrid campaign of cyber attack, sabotage, espionage and disinformation. They're warning NATO needs a stronger response before the activity escalates any further. The Daily Mirror, now they're leading today on shocking levels of violence being reported against NHS workers. A Royal College of Emergency Medicine survey finding that almost three quarters of A&E staff experience either violence or aggression almost daily, whilst 96% say that they have experienced it at some point. The Daily Mail focusing on immigration, saying that the Home Secretary Shabana Mahmood is facing increasing criticism for not bringing reforms quickly enough. The criticism comes as immigration continues to dominate so much of the political agenda. The I newspaper says that as many as 300 MPs and peers are calling for emergency help for hospices who are facing what they describe as a £745 million funding gap. The former Home Secretary, Lord David Blunkett, is amongst those urging ministers to provide more money. Daily Express warning that Britain needs to strengthen its defences against sabotage, which is linked to Russia. Now, security experts quoted by the paper arguing that recent incidents across Europe show that the threat from covert attacks is certainly growing. And finally today, the Sun leading on a lucky escape, I suppose. Remarkable story of a skydiver who reportedly was knocked unconscious in mid-air before falling thousands of feet and eventually landing in a tree after her parachute deployed. Well, those are our national newspapers today. And as I mentioned earlier, it's a happy birthday to Chrissy Hynde. That's the girl I was thinking of. We did one. This is our second.

0: Chrissy Hynde, one of our two birthday girls today. And don't you dare get me wrong. It's independent local radio. It is Monday morning, 17 minutes away from 12. And we've got our main birthday girl today, our main celebrant being, main celebrant, that's more like it. it's Gloria Gaynor. Now, we've just played a really long version as part of our Eat to the Beat feature of her big, massive classic, of course, I Will Survive. She did have kind of a period of time before that came out where some of the songs were not quite as successful as they might have been. Now, I've dug out one of those, and we'll play that in just a few moments. One of those sort of maybe should-haves but didn't, and that will be our final delve into the birthday file today. Before all of that stuff and nonsense, time to look to the skies and dodge the rain.
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0: Now, southern and central areas largely dry today, turning a little more unsettled in the north, blustery rain and gales in some places, feeling quite warm though in the south with sunny spells and a lot fresher in the north. Tonight, now, a band of rain, this is moving right across England and Wales tonight, turning quite heavy at times, blustery showers in the north, followed by strong winds. Now, for Tuesday, heavy rain, this is slightly clearing in the southeast during the course of the morning, a brighter day for most of us, feeling quite fresh and winds gradually easing in the north. Some showers will be around too. Top temperatures this morning then, starting at Aberdeen with 18 degrees, Sheffield highs for you of 20, looking at 22 for Cardiff across Merseyside, a little warmer in Birmingham, the West Midlands seeing highs of 21, London 24, all that hot air. And Glasgow

0: track today then from Gloria Gaynor. That one, not a massive hit though, but I thought we'd play it anyway. 1975 and How High the Moon. 12 away from 12. Now, we've been looking at social media for you, so you don't have to. Everton and Manchester United, now they're trending today after a dramatic 2-2 Premier League draw. Now, United in the lead twice before Everton's debutant Ainsley Maitland-Niles. Now, he struck a spectacular equaliser this 6 minutes into stoppage time, preserving the side's unbeaten start to this season. Kim Antonelli is trending after producing a remarkable Italian Grand Prix victory at Monza. The 20-year-old Mercedes driver came from 19th on the grid after an engine penalty to win his home race and become the first Italian driver to win the Italian Grand Prix for almost 60 years. Other football news at Arsenal and Chelsea. Now, they're trending this morning after the defending champions came from behind to win their London Derby 2-1, Chelsea scoring after just 77 seconds. Story you may have heard, an Amazon Prime Air cargo flight, that's all over social media after a very serious crash at Miami International Airport. Now, officials say that the Boeing 767, operated by 21 Air on behalf of Amazon, overran the runway and then ended up on top of various vehicles, leaving at least five people sadly dead and several others injured. Investigators are examining exactly what it is that's happened. Birmingham City and Wolves. Now, they're trending after their first derby in 9 years. I just extended it a little. It ended 2-2 Wolves, though. Twice went ahead before a remarkable own goal helped Birmingham earn back a point. All of that, of course, happening at St Andrews. Let's have a look, shall we, at what's going on in sport.
1: Andy Lloyd, Sports Report.
0: Which I shall now read for you. No, I'm joking. I'd lost it, but now I found it. You'll get there in the end. I mean, how hard can these things be? It's only radio, after all. Let's pretend, shall we just do it? Oh, yes. After an own goal at St Andrews. Let's have a look at the sport.
2: There was plenty of action in the Premier League yesterday. Ainsley Maitland-Niles scored deep into stoppage time to give Everton a 2-2 draw with Manchester United in a dramatic finish. And Arsenal came from behind to beat Chelsea 2-1 in a thrilling Premier League clash at the Emirates. Arsenal manager Mikel Arteta was pleased with the results.
3: I think it was an exceptional performance. I think I enjoyed every minute of it from the beginning to the end. And the beginning was tough, but I enjoyed it because the team reacted in a spectacular way.
2: In the Scottish Premier

Premiership Josh Fowler scored a first half double as St Johnstone secured a 2-1 victory over Hibernian. Great Britain and Ireland have won the Walker Cup for the first time since 2015 after a remarkable comeback against the United States in Ireland. GB9 won the contest 13.5 to 12.5, with Josh Hill sinking the decisive putt on the final hole. And Lewis Hamilton has called for written rules of engagement at Ferrari after accusing teammate Charles Leclerc of driving him off track at the Italian Grand Prix.

Catherine, the Egg McMuffins, and Echo Beach 1980 for that one. Still sounding pretty good after all those years. And that brings us to an end of our programme today. Thanks ever so much for being there. I'll be here in the hot swivelling seat. Or is it just a hot seat? I don't think he's even supposed to swivel. Join us from 9 if you possibly can. I'll be here with all of our usual stuff. Have yourself a lovely afternoon, and I'll be here from 9. Join me if you possibly can. Love to see you.

playing the greatest oldies of all time. Like

0: Welcome to the show, everybody. We'd like you to enjoy some of the funniest and most outrageous segments in this Best of Fun with Em and Dave O'Aaron. Okay, here we go.
1: Yeah.
2: Silence.
0: Beginning of the week. I love this. You got some really creative things that you say to start this show now.
1: Right? Gotta get us going. Yeah,
0: this is Fun with Em and Dave O'Aaron, and we have got an amazing show for everybody today. We've got a show that's going to be made up of, hot off the top news. That's going to be coming up right away. We got Trivia Reveal. It's that game show that we all love to play along with. We also have, and I want to talk about this, the awkward milestones that we celebrate in our lives.
2: Yeah,
0: I want to talk about that one. Yeah.
2: Well, I'm going to update us on BTS, Ariana Grande again, and the Foo Fighters.
0: Foo Fighters. Love saying
2: I do.
0: Foo Fighters.
2: That's right.
0: Oh, okay.
1: And then I've got a joke of the day about a guy who gets pulled over for leading the police on a high speed chase.
2: That sounds like it could be funny.
0: That does sound like
2: maybe
0: a joke to me.
2: Yeah, it's a Monday, okay. So we'll see.
0: Well, let's get our singing voices ready here because you know what? Aaron just loves this one. What do we call it? The next one?
2: Dum-dum-dum-dum-day.
0: We're going to do that one.
2: It's Monday, so I'm going to do some movie previews for what came out on the weekend.
1: I got my popcorn.
0: Okay, and then, more singing.
3: One more time, but with feeling.
0: We're going to sing a few songs here today about our lives. How about we talk about euphemisms for stupid?
2: Oh, okay, stupid. All right.
0: That's not going right beside dumb-dumb-day.
2: Yeah.
0: Then we're going to get the good news segment.
1: Oh, and we got
0: some good news stories we've got, and then we've got the trivia preview. More questions for tomorrow's show. Make sure you stick around for it. But right now, we're going to start with hot off the top news.
4: Hot, it's weird. The weird and wacky news.
0: Our headlines for today. We're going to talk about man who sues Pokemon for denying him professorship.
2: Okay.
0: A word I've never said in my life.
2: Uh-huh.
0: Just not smart enough to. So how about this one? 59,000-year-old dentist.
2: What?
0: I don't know what the context is, but we will find out when we get into all these hot off the top news stories right after we get back from this. We got more fun with Em and Dave O'Aaron.
1: Come on back.
2: Stick around for more of the best of Em and Dave O'Aaron.

0: Welcome to the show, everybody. We'd like you to enjoy some of the funniest and most outrageous segments in this Best of Fun with Em and Dave O'Aaron. Oh, I'm excited what we've got coming up on Hot Off the Top News here. Yes. So we got a couple stories we got to get into here on Fun with Am and Dave O'Aaron, including this one, the man who sues Pokemon for... I didn't realize there was actually an entity that you could sue.
1: Yeah, right?
0: Pokemon, I thought, was just like a character
1: Yellow bear or something.
0: popped up in the world. Are you suing Pokemon?
2: You could sue anybody.
1: Yeah, true.
0: So apparently he was denied professorship, and he's out of Iowa. And he's taking Nintendo, and Pokemon Company International to federal court for allegedly refusing to grant him, quote, Pokemon professor status.
2: Oh, okay. That sounds fair.
0: Yeah. Kyle Owens, 34 years old, yes, a grown man of Lawrence, Iowa, is suing Nintendo, seeking $341,000 in damages and a Pokemon professor certification.
1: Wow.
0: Restoration of his access to official Pokemon professor tools.
1: Of course. Yeah.
0: And the ability to host Pokemon events.
1: Oh, nice. Yeah.
0: I have no idea about this. The company informed him on March 12th, 2024, that he had passed the basic exam for the rank of professor of Pokemon with a score of 100%.
2: Wow.
0: But he would need to submit to a background check.
1: Really?
2: Of course.
0: 2 months later, Pokemon wrote to Owens denying his application to the professor program because of the background check.
1: Oh, my God.
0: Mr. Owens notes that he has an old low-level felony that was more than 10 years ago, though those were later changed to the three misdemeanor charges that do not show guilty findings.
1: Wow.
2: Lock him up,
0: so,
2: I say.
0: You know what?
1: That's a high level of I don't know what.
0: Oh, my goodness. That's crazy. Okay, how about this one here? Less crazy or more crazy? 59,000-year-old dentist. Scientists have found a 59,000-year-old Neanderthal molar tooth in a Siberian cave that they say shows signs that someone used a stone tool to drill into the rotting tooth.
1: What?
2: Get out.
0: Possibly the earliest known attempt at dental treatment by any human species.
1: Wow.
0: Researchers ruled out wear, fracture, and natural chemical processes as explanations, concluding the hole was most likely made deliberately during the individual's lifetime.
1: Oh my goodness.
0: The Neanderthal molar found in the mountains of southwestern Russia bears marks of a deliberate attempt to drill into a decayed area, likely carried out using a small pointed stone tool. Is that any different than what they use today on my teeth?
1: It doesn't feel like it to me.
0: Or am I just not going to the right dentist?
1: Yeah.
0: If true, it would be the earliest known example of invasive dental treatment by any human species, pushing the history of dentistry back tens of thousands of years.
1: Wow.
2: I wonder what they did for cavities back then.
0: I wonder what they did for caps or like those fake teeth that you
1: put
0: in there. Crown. Yeah, those. Anyway, those are your big headlines for today. We are going to have fun on the trivia reveal when we get back. So make sure you come back and join us for more fun with Em and Dave O'Aaron right after this.
1: Stick around for more of the best of Em and Dave O'Aaron.

0: 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Lazy Gold.
1: It was a moonlit night in old Mexico. I walked alone between some old adobe haciendas. Suddenly, I heard the plaintive cry of a young Mexican girl.

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1: Hey, Rosita, come quick. Down in the cantina, they're giving green stamps with tequila.
2: Welcome to the show, everybody. We'd like you to enjoy some of the funniest and most outrageous segments in this Best of Fun with Em and Dave O'Aaron. Welcome back to Fun with Em and Dave O'Aaron. And guess what? It's now time for everybody's favorite game show. It's time for the trivia reveal. But first, here's a word from our sponsor.
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2: And the trivia reveal with
5: Turn
2: the
5: up
2: questions.
5: The fun dial.
2: Here we go. We've
5: Game
2: got
5: on.
2: Three questions, and I want you guys at home to play along with us. First question, 20% of workers in a new survey said they are worried that doing this might make them look lazy to their boss. What is it?
5: How Aaron? About not tucking your shirt in?
6: Okay. Sure. Yeah. A bit of a slob. Yep. Sure.
2: Amanda, you got one?
6: I think naps at my desk.
2: That might make me look lazy.
6: Yeah.
2: I think that kind of melds into what I was going to say, which is being lazy. Might make you look lazy to the boss.
6: Sure. That's,
2: and can you believe that actually 20% of workers in a new survey said taking a lunch break makes
5: what?
2: Them look lazy?
6: No.
2: You have to take a lunch break,
6: eat.
2: People.
6: You gotta eat.
2: That's
6: for
2: not
6: sure.
2: lazy. Okay. How about number two here? 62% of people say they do this every day after work. What is it, Aaron?
5: Yeah, definitely review the job postings.
6: Oh, yeah.
2: So
6: that's
2: for
6: right.
2: New jobs. Okay.
5: Get me out of here.
2: Amanda, what do you think?
6: Mine's kind of like Aaron just scream in the car.
2: Scream in the car, yeah. And then I said, every day after work, they do
7: trivia!
2: Oh, no, that's not the answer. See if you at home maybe got the answer. It's pretty close to what Amanda said. Scream in the car or complain. Yeah, one or the other. It doesn't matter. Number three, according to researchers, having one of these at work could increase your happiness as much as earning $100,000 more a year.
5: How about simply a paycheck?
6: That would make you happy.
2: Just a paycheck.
5: That's all I'm asking for.
2: But then it makes you as happy as earning a bigger paycheck?
6: Just the idea of something
5: that I can actually pay bills.
2: Oh, okay. Amanda, what do you got?
6: That was a dig to us. I say puppies.
2: Yes, I agree. Puppies. I said a best friend or puppies.
6: Oh,
2: the same sort of thing.
6: Okay.
2: Yeah, best friend. What's the answer? Oh, come on. I got it. Come on.
8: Ding, ding, ding.
2: A work BFF.
6: Nice.
2: Best friend forever. Got it right. Finally, one of these days. I knew it was going to happen. Let's take another break here. We've got some random funny things coming up next is what we've got. So stick around because it's awkward milestones that you have to celebrate in your life. We'll find out what those are when we come back.
6: Stick around for more of the best of Em and Davo and Aaron.

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1: George Harrison,
2: Ringo Starr.
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0: show, everybody. We'd like you to enjoy some of the funniest and most outrageous segments in this Best of Fun with Em and Davo and Aaron. Let's hit the road, you guys. Yeah. It's time. Ooh. We're going to bring up some random funny prom things to talk about, I guess.
1: Oh, wow. You got a prom date?
2: That was a long time ago.
0: You got a problem with me? Here's some unpopular prom themes that we can talk about. Is this a prom theme, really? Hillbilly hoedown?
2: Is it?
0: I guess in some rural areas it might be. How about this next one here?
2: Nuns and priests?
0: Nuns and priests.
2: That's happening.
0: That would be a fun one, yeah. Aaron, have you got an unpopular prom theme?
1: Yeah, how about this one? Carrie.
2: The horror movie.
0: Oh, that's terrible.
2: Yeah, gross.
0: Here's a good one. Mom's Basement. Basement.
2: For those homeschool kids.
0: Oh, jeez. Okay, and Amanda, another unpopular prom theme.
2: Cafeteria, a celebration.
0: Cafeteria.
1: Oh, love it.
0: Okay, and then you've got the best ones here, Aaron. Good. This is a good one. What's another unpopular prom theme?
1: 16 and pregnant.
0: That's awful. It would be good to get them all together, though, in one place.
1: Good TV.
0: Yeah. How about we do this one here, the 10 plagues of Egypt.
2: That'd be kind of fancy,
0: we could
2: actually
0: do that one. Yeah. And then, I would want to totally
2: have this one.
0: This prom theme is right up my alley. What is it, Amanda?
2: It's mullets and bullets.
0: Oh, I love it. Okay, and then another unpopular prom theme from Aaron.
1: The best years of your life are now over.
2: Oh, that's kind of depressing.
0: But true, okay?
1: Yeah, it is true.
0: Hey, this one. How about this one? Let's all dress up Amish.
2: Sure.
0: Oh, let's do it, Amish. Let's have Weird Al come and do the music for us.
2: That's right.
0: And then we've got the final unpopular prom theme, Amanda.
2: Walk of Shame.
0: Yes, it is.
2: Yep.
0: Walk of Shame. And the 16 and pregnant all kind of go together. So I like that. Okay, that's it for Random Funny Things. We're going to be back in just a few minutes. Amanda's taking over. She's got the daily music news coming up next.
2: Stick around for more of the best of Em and Davo and Aaron.

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1: 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O

0: 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We'd like you to enjoy some of the funniest and most outrageous segments in this Best of Fun with Em and Dave O'Aaron. Hey guys, it's time now for more fun with Em and Dave O'Aaron, and it's time now for Amanda to take over, and it's time now for the Daily Music
1: Show. My ears are ready.
2: All right, so excited. I've got Cat's Eye.
0: Yeah.
2: Will perform at the American Music Awards live from Las Vegas on CBS and Paramount Plus on May 25th.
0: Did you breathe at all?
2: No, it was one long.
0: Wow, good job.
2: The photo on social media announcement shows the group with five members.
0: Okay.
2: Which is the config they've recently been appearing in since Manon Bannerman went on hiatus.
0: Manon Bannerman? Oh, what wow. is he doing?
2: Must be a part she of the... Okay. Teddy Swims and Josh Groban will perform at this year's Grammy Hall of Fame Gala.
3: Nice. Very cool.
2: Yeah, they'll be a part of a tribute to Warner Records, which is receiving the Visionary of Music Award. The event will take place May 8th in L.A.
0: In L.A., okay.
3: That's my birthday!
0: So do we have to go there?
2: Yeah, I guess we're going.
0: You're taking a vacation on that time?
3: My birthday day off.
0: Okay.
2: And finally, Shania Twain will host the 2026 ACM Awards in Las Vegas on May 17th.
3: And we'll just that's going to be a party.
0: Was your birthday May 17th as well?
3: I take the whole month.
2: Yeah, for sure. Good for you.
0: Okay.
2: The top-selling female country artist of all time, Twain is a three-time ACM Award winner and a five-time Grammy Award winner.
0: Yeah.
2: She sold more than 100 million units worldwide.
3: Outstanding.
2: Units. Yeah. What is that? Songs?
3: Yeah. Songs, albums, discs.
0: She's done okay.
2: A little bit. She's Canadian. She's so done okay. Love her.
0: Yeah, she's good.
2: All right.
0: Okay, that's it for the Daily Music News. Guess what? Aaron's in charge next. He's driving the ship. Or steering the ship, or probably sinking the ship.
3: Probably going down.
0: Yeah. So we'll find out what it's all about when he comes back and does his
3: joke of the day. Make sure you come back.
2: Stick around for more of the best of Em and Dave O'Aaron.

0: Welcome to the show, everybody. We'd like you to enjoy some of the funniest and most outrageous segments in this Best of Fun with Em and Davo and Aaron. Okay, we're going to take it easy now for Aaron's what?
1: Joke of the day.
0: Oh. It's the Monday one, so we got to...
2: good.
3: No pressure, no pressure.
0: No. Sit back, relax, just put that lounge chair in the back position. You know, don't flip back and over.
3: Seems
0: your
3: like
0: head,
3: we're
0: though.
3: Doing a lot for yeah, this.
0: Yeah, so you just take it easy, though, because it's a Monday joke, and so we're going to find out what his joke's all about. Aaron, give us your joke of the day.
1: A guy is driving 85 miles an hour down a highway he notices a police car in his mirror.
0: I remember now.
1: He panics for a second, then floors it.
0: Okay.
1: 95, 110, 140 miles an hour.
3: Yikes.
1: No. Finally realizing the cop isn't giving up, he pulls over to the side of the road.
0: Mm-hmm.
1: The officer walks up cautiously and says, "Son, you were going pretty fast back there, but it's the end of my shift. The boys and I are going out for beers after, and I really don't feel like doing paperwork tonight."
0: Oh, geez.
1: "So if you can give me one good reason, I'll let you go." The driver looks at him seriously and says, "Officer, about a year ago, my wife left me for a police officer."
0: Oh.
1: The cop raises his eyebrow. The guy continues, "And when I saw your lights behind me, I thought you were trying to return her."
3: Oh, no return policy.
4: Oh, you're off the hook. Get out of here, you ruffian.
0: That's good. That's a good one. Okay, there you go. There's your Monday joke of the day. Aaron, thank you for bringing that to us. And guess what we got coming up next? I get to tell you all about my dum-dum day moment. Coming up after this.
3: Stick around for more of the best of Em and Davo and Aaron.

Susie Gold. It's like a care home for classic hits. It's where you find all the songs you'd forgotten about, like this.

0: Welcome to the show, everybody. We'd like you to enjoy some of the funniest and most outrageous segments in this Best of Fun with Em and Dave O'Aaron. Okay, you guys want to have a quickie today?
1: Let's cause some chaos.
0: This is Fun with Em and Dave O'Aaron, and this is going to be a quick one. I've got a quick story to tell you about something that happened to me and my wife, and we refer to this segment as
2: Dum da dum dum. Dum-da-dum-dum-Dave.
0: Yes, it is Dum-dum-Dave time. So the quick story I've got for you is Amanda and I were, I don't want to give too much away. It's okay. This, like, TMI situation, but we're laying in bed together. And now, can I share with everybody that you actually have this really awful diagnosis of the tinnitus, right?
3: Tinnitus, so, tinnitus, whatever you call it. Okay. It rings all the time
0: so
3: in my head.
0: So your ears are ringing all the time. So you decided to pick up something. You're just desperate to find anything that will help your ears.
3: Don't spend any money.
0: So you will pick this thing up, and it's, what is it anyway? It's a, like in a your ears. A red light that shines in there.
3: Yeah, I put in my ears.
0: And what's it supposed to do?
3: I don't know. Like, red light therapy is supposed to, like, help regenerate cells or something. Because it's not in your ears. It's in your brain.
0: Right. Yeah. Right. Okay. So, but then why are you putting it in your ears and not in your brain?
3: Well, that's where it travels to? I have no idea. I could put it up my nose, goodness. I guess. I don't know.
1: Hey, it might do something for my brain.
3: Maybe. Let's share it.
0: Yeah. So, anyway, one night we're laying there. She's got her earbuds in, and I can see the red light flashing. And she asked me, she goes, is it still flashing? Because she wants, as soon as it's done flashing, it's on a timer of 20 minutes or something like that.
3: Yeah.
0: Then it finishes and she takes them off and she puts them away. And I go, I don't know. See for yourself. So I pull one out and I put it into her
3: directly into my eyes. A laser beam.
0: I didn't know it was a laser beam.
3: I don't know if they're actually lasers. It's just red light. But
0: I didn't know
3: still.
0: It was a laser. Look, it did look like a laser, but it was
3: like you
0: super
3: could have
0: bright.
3: Like poisoned me damaged me for life.
0: Oh my goodness. So stupid me. I take it out of her ear. I poke it right into her eyeball, and then she goes blind from it. So we help, cure one ailment and we create another one. So yeah, I'm sorry I did that, my love. I didn't know it was going to be that bright. I was just trying to show you they were still on, but yeah, that's a Dum-Dum-Dave moment there.
3: I've since done it to myself about 3 times.
0: So I don't feel as bad. There you go, everybody. Thank you very much for tuning into the show. That was our Dum-Dum-Dave moment. We are going to be back in a little bit because we're going to hand it over to Amanda. She's got some movies that she has to preview on Fun with Em and Dave O'Aaron right after this.
3: Stick around for more of the best of Em and Dave O'Aaron.
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vintage vinyl from the 50s. 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

0: But you're going to take care of the Solo movie that has come out, apparently, that we're talking about. Speaking of which, movie theaters, what would be inappropriate to take to a movie theater?
1: Fun.
0: I think an
2: umbrella.
0: An umbrella.
2: Sure. Just block people behind you.
1: Okay. How about a pogo stick?
2: That would be inappropriate.
1: That would be so much fun, though.
0: Through, like, pogo stick right through.
2: Up and down
0: right
2: the aisles.
0: Or right through the screen.
2: Stick
0: right through the screen.
2: Oh, golly, no.
0: I was thinking, take your entire, like, from home, bring your entire movie theater room.
2: Sure.
0: Set up a second movie theater.
2: Bring your own chair.
0: Block the aisles with it. Yeah. Watch some movie that's completely different than what everybody else is watching.
2: Yeah.
0: Have surround sound. Make sure you bring up the surround sound speakers.
1: Turn it all the way up.
0: Totally inappropriate. Okay, we are going to have Amanda here. She's going to tell us all about this movie in a segment we like to call
3: Mandatainment.
0: Okay, what do you got? You only have one.
2: I only have one. There's only one movie good enough to talk about, I guess. There was a movie that came in on the weekend, and we're going to do a little bit of a preview of it. First, we're going to take a listen and hear what it's about.
4: Odysseus, don't you remember?
5: Remember? Home.
6: My dad is coming home.
5: You're pining for daddy. You didn't even know.
4: Do you think life goes back to the way it was?
7: That world is gone.
8: The gods told you.
9: Then I defy the gods.
0: Is that a Christian?
2: Wow. That feels intense.
0: Christian movie or?
2: No. Christopher Nolan movie.
0: Oh, Christopher Nolan movie.
2: Okay, so that's The Odyssey. It's rated R. It's an action adventure. Uh-huh. Odysseus, king of Ithaca, embarks on a perilous journey to return home after the Trojan War, meeting creatures like Cyclops, Polythomius, Sirens, and Calypso. I'm saying this all wrong.
0: You don't know what you're saying.
2: Along the way, Matt Damon, Tom Holland, Anne Hathaway, and Robert Pattinson is in this movie.
1: Wow.
2: I hear it's kind of a big deal. Let's take another listen. What's going on?
8: Odysseus, don't you remember?
4: Thunder. Fire. Death.
9: I remember.
0: That's too complicated
2: for
0: me.
2: I did see Matt Damon said that there's no CG. Yeah. So if there's 1,000 people in the background, they actually had 1,000 people in the background fighting.
0: Oh, you know what? I changed my mind. This might be something that I might go watch.
2: Yeah,
0: really?
2: So, yeah. Well, I don't know. We'll see.
0: That's incredible.
2: It looks pretty intense, but yeah.
0: Okay, well, there you go. There's the movie that's coming out.
2: Yeah.
0: And you get to go see it if you want to take your date to it. And we've got some other fun that's coming up on the show here. So make sure you stick around.
1: Oh,
0: because
1: here we go again.
0: It's now time for some singing. Let's do some singing. Ooh, one more time.
2: But
0: that was awful.
1: Oh, wow. See, we're out of tune.

love on Lazy Gold.

0: Oh, I think we've got a real treat for everybody today.
1: Oh, really? Yeah.
2: Smile time.
0: Yeah, you know, it's fun with Am and Davo and Aaron, but you also maybe don't know if you've never heard the show before. For those of you who have heard the show, you'll recognize this.
1: Oh, we are in for a treat.
3: One more time, but with feeling.
0: Yeah, that's what we're doing right now, and you are in for a treat. So we've got three songs today that we recorded, and yes, we do record them because we're not that good. So we're gonna dig into some of these stories, some stuff that's happened to us throughout the week here, and we're going to start with Aaron today. Let's listen to it first, and then we can quickly talk about it. Here is your first song. Aaron, take it away.
4: Walking, gloves on, ready to attack. Sanitize everything, never looking back. Two clients, one me, I'm running the show.

0: you know what I mean.
1: Does that mean you're doing secret root canals
2: I'm
1: when the
2: sorry?
1: Office is closed, Aaron?
2: What is
3: totally
2: going on?
3: Totally discounted and absolutely. The lineup is around the block.
2: Mm-hmm. These are after hour. Like yep. Sure. Yeah, yeah, doing? Yeah, yeah. How did you get into this?
1: Well,
2: I didn't know you were a dentist.
1: Kind of reminds me a little Shop of Horrors in the dentist.
2: That's what this is.
3: It's my side hustle, man.
1: Yeah, there you go.
2: Sounds like it. Okay. Well, from one horror movie, I guess, and to one horror show to another horror show, we've
1: got... Careful there.
2: I've got another one here. In fact, it's my turn to sing, and I decided that I would... This is true musical style, though.
3: Oh, like, it is.
2: The musical theater style, I should say.
1: Okay.
2: And... What I'm singing about here, well, we'll find out, but it is another horror show. Here it is. I got home late and saw shadows on the wall. 1,000 little moths were covering it all. The front of my house looked like something from Fright. I thought they would swarm me and attack me in the night. We knocked on the door and they fell to the ground like tiny dead leaves making no sound. Moths came here to die. The moths came here to die. The moths came here to die.
3: Ooh, that sounds like a situation.
1: Creepy, yeah.
2: It was creepy. You know how creepy it was, Amanda, because yeah. You know, the cats were going crazy for something on the door.
1: On the window.
2: On the windows.
1: Yeah, she I come home
2: from a late show, and all of a sudden, I'm looking at the front of my house, and it's just covered. Well,
1: I made the mistake of leaving the porch light on for you. I guess that's attracted them.
3: Yeah.
2: They were all just sitting there, and they weren't moving, and it felt like they were all staring at me, waiting for me to make my move.
3: They were welcoming you home.
1: Yeah.
2: Well, it was bad. Anyway, so we move from that to Amanda's song now, the final song of this segment. And Amanda, let's find out what happened to you.

0: Well, can you have now two left feet? Is that
1: wow?
2: I wish I had two left feet.
0: You kind of do. So this is a true story, and it's serious. She actually sent me a picture after. It was black and blue, and it was three times larger than the other foot. And I said, "Don't you think you should go to the hospital for that?"
1: Oh, wow.
2: What are they gonna do?
1: What does he know?
0: So yeah, that's our excitement from this week. So now you know what goes on in our real lives when we're not on the microphone trying to have a good time.
1: Bunch of wackos.
0: Yeah, it's a bunch of drama that happens in our lives. Anyway, you know what? We're gonna take a break here after that drama this whole segment turned into, and we're gonna do some random funny things coming up here. So stick around for more fun with Em and Dave-O and Aaron.

0: Okay, we're back to doing some random funny things now on Fun with Ab and Davo and Aaron.
1: Let's make today count.
0: Okay, the things that we're going to do are we're going to talk about all those things that we pretend to enjoy.
2: Not like this, right?
0: We're all
2: none of us have this on the list.
0: No, none of us have this on the list. We truly enjoy this authentically. So things that we do pretend to enjoy are looking at someone else's vacation photos.
1: Oh, yeah.
0: Or their baby photos or their wedding photos.
2: Not like when I show people our kitten photos.
0: No, everybody loves all of
3: them. Meow.
0: Okay. And then, Amanda, what's another thing that people pretend to enjoy?
2: Standing in line for the newest food trend.
0: Yeah.
1: Oh, yeah.
2: Unless it's like a donut, then I do enjoy it.
0: I pretended to enjoy standing in line for a movie once. I pretended to enjoy standing in line for the new iPhone that was coming out.
2: Ooh.
0: I hated standing there.
2: We pretended to enjoy standing in line for the Disney rides.
1: You guys sound like so much fun.
0: That's right. We did. We pretended to enjoy that.
2: Yeah.
0: What about you, Aaron? You got another thing that everybody pretends to enjoy?
1: Yeah, those team building exercises you make us do.
2: They're the worst.
1: Oh, goodness.
0: I thought you guys seriously enjoyed that.
2: We did, honey.
1: Annoying.
0: We did, honey. Oh, yeah. How about weddings where you only know the bride's cousin?
2: Oh, yeah. That could be fun, though.
0: Actually,
2: yeah.
0: I could make that a good time.
2: Yeah.
0: I could. And then, Amanda, another thing that we all pretend to enjoy.
2: Watching a 5-minute recipe video that's actually 18 minutes long.
1: Oh, boy.
2: Yeah.
0: That wouldn't be my thing. Okay, and then things we pretend to enjoy, Aaron.
1: Something I never do, reading the terms and conditions.
2: Yeah, no doubt.
0: You know what I think is funny about reading the terms and conditions?
1: It's just a recommendation.
0: You go to McDonald's, right? And you're only there for about 20 minutes to eat.
2: Yeah.
0: And you go to use their Wi-Fi and it says read the terms and conditions. And you basically are going, so basically I'm going to have to get my lawyer to come in and go through
2: later.
0: This.
2: Yeah, exactly.
0: Like 3 weeks later, you can finally use their Wi-Fi. How about this one? Waiting for customer service to answer.
1: Oh, yeah.
0: There's no pretending on that one. I do not enjoy that at all. Okay. How about this next one here? Things we all pretend to enjoy.
2: This might be for anyone over the age of 40. Trying to fold a roadmap.
1: Those things are so hard.
0: Any document or brochure that you have to unfold.
2: And then put back together.
0: 10 times.
2: Yeah.
0: How about this one here? Aaron, things that we all pretend to enjoy.
1: Absolutely. Getting your picture taken. When someone says, act natural.
2: Oh, yeah, that's the worst.
0: And then we're going to finish this off with this little thing that we all pretend to enjoy. Any game that requires downloading another app.
1: Oh, man.
0: I don't pretend to enjoy that.
1: No.
0: That's it, you guys. Guess what? We got some good news coming up just around the corner here.
1: Nice.
0: We got the good news segment, so make sure you stick around because we got some heartfelt stories to share with you.

0: We're back, everybody. Now it's time for more fun with Em and Dave and Aaron, and it's time for some good news. The good news segment. I love
1: it. Kindly deeds done for free. Kindly deeds
2: done for free.
0: Well, that's pretty obvious then. Here we go. Let's talk about a couple from Virginia who helped save six people after a boat began sinking on the York River on the 4th of July.
3: Ooh. Oh, wow.
0: They pulled four adults and two children from the water and brought them to safety before emergency responders arrived.
3: Nice.
0: Luckily, the brave couple prevented what could have been a serious tragedy.
3: Yeah, absolutely. Serious, yeah.
4: Wow.
0: We got another story about a dog here. I love dogs. And this Tennessee dog, it was abandoned, but it's been found a lovely new home nearly a year later.
3: Nice.
0: The dog's name is Buddy.
3: Buddy, I love that name.
0: We had another dog recently that was named Buddy. His story was shared across the country until he was eventually adopted by a woman in Massachusetts. She said she was struck by how much he resembled her late father's beloved rescue dog and immediately knew she wanted to adopt him.
4: Oh, beautiful.
0: Now that he's happy in his new home, she says the dog never stops smiling.
4: Oh, I love it.
0: Unlike our cats are always scowling all the time. Number three, a herd of donkeys.
4: Hee-haw, hee-haw. I love a good donkey.
0: Southern Spain has become a highly effective wildfire prevention team by grazing on dry grass and brush around Doñana. Doñana National Park. That's a cool name, actually. Doñana. The work they do every day reduces the vegetation that can fuel dangerous fires, helping the area remain free of forest fires for nearly a decade.
3: Ooh, now.
0: The donkeys are especially helpful because they can reach areas that normal machinery cannot.
3: Nice,
0: so,
3: smart.
0: Yeah, you're absolutely right. We need this here, and I know what you're thinking. I am not a donkey, so I'm not going to do it. No, okay, I'm not doing it. But you know what? Those are fantastic stories to share with everybody. Thank you for tuning in to Fun with Em and Dave and Aaron. And we've got one more thing we need to do. We got to wrap it up with the trivia preview coming up next.
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1: Hey, this is Fun with Em and Dave O and Aaron, and guess what? On Tuesday's show, we have some questions we need to ask you. This is the trivia preview, and so let's find out what we're going to be asking on tomorrow's show.
2: All right.
1: Starting with question number one, what is it, Amanda?
2: You bet. So according to the Women's Day website, 68% of married women surveyed have hidden this from their husbands. What is it?
1: And number two, one-third of married women surveyed said they have done this without their husband knowing. What is that?
3: And finally, number three, 16% of wives surveyed have kept this hidden from their husband. What is it?
1: There's a lot of hiding from husbands on this one, isn't it?
2: I don't know anything about that.
1: Make sure you tune in to tomorrow's show, because we're going to have these questions and a lot of fun on Fun with Em and Dave Owen.

0: It's Monday. My beautiful bride is here at my side. Hello, Heidi. How are you?
1: Hello. I'm well. And yourself?
0: I also am well. And I am excited for my guest today. We just watched a movie with these two in it. We've got Lindsay Fonseca and Russell or Russ Vitale. And they're in a new movie called Don't Move. And it's not even in theaters until this Friday.
1: Yep. We just watched it.
0: We are so fortunate that we get to do what's called a screener link. And they sent that to us, and we got to watch it ahead of time. It's a scary movie, but there's some funny parts in it, too. The creator of this movie is a guy by the name of James Murray. You might know him as Murr from The Impractical Jokers. We're going to have him on the radio this Friday. So I very rarely tell people who we're going to talk to in advance, but I've worked with him so many times, I'm not concerned that we'll get skunked on the call. Because I did that once. I said, oh, we're going to have this person, and then they didn't call, and then we didn't have him, and I looked like an idiot. So Murr, don't make me look like an idiot. We're going to have him on Friday, but we do have the two stars of the movie on for this Movie Star Monday.

0: Time now for today's reason to party. And with the information on this, here's my beautiful bride, Heidi Small.
1: Today is neither snow nor rain day.
0: Okay.
1: Which is the post office, clearly.
0: It is. Yeah, yeah.
1: And I found a cocktail called a postman. So if you want to celebrate with your mail carrier when they get to your house, you could have one of these all ready for them. I wouldn't recommend it because there will be some mixed up mail.
0: Yeah.
1: But it is vodka, rum, orange juice, cranberry juice, and grenadine.
0: That sounds like a strong drink to me.
1: It does.
0: Lots
1: it does.
0: Going on.
1: The vodka and the rum is a bit much. But
0: are those two things usually in drinks together?
1: I don't know.
0: I can't think of others. But there you go. That is your drink for today. And I have a link to that drink in the show notes for today at johnandheidishow.com.

Now, surveys and studies and such, millions upon millions of workers deal with schedules that change dramatically from week to week. Well, new research says that instability comes with a health cost. A large study by the U.S. researchers found that workers with highly variable hours are more likely to experience health-related problems over the following year than people with a steady schedule. For men, worsening health became more common as schedule volatility increased. I can't talk over here, Heidi. Rising from about 28% to 38%. For women, the impact appeared slightly differently. They were more likely to reduce hours, miss work, or leave the office, the workforce, for health reasons. So there you go. If you're interested in all the details on that, I have them in the show notes for today at johnandheidishow.com.

0: 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So, if you're not sure what to do, go straight to 111. Help us, help you know
1: Hello,
0: what to do.
1: Hello, radio listeners. This is Voice of a Man from off of The X Factor. I wanted to remind you that Lazy B is here Sunday nights playing tunes like this. Can you feel it?
2: Lazy B.
1: And this.
3: She's got Betty Davis eyes.
1: Nice. And maybe this.

0: every Sunday night at 10. Yes, let's end your day the lazy way.
1: Got an unexpected message, phone call or email that claims to be from HMRC? 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

Now, big screen, little screen, have you seen this at all in the news? Mel Gibson is apologizing over something that happened at a fan expo in Canada, in Toronto. He was apparently, they said he was like making fun of the person doing

0: sign language.
1: Oh.
0: But he was like, that's not what I, there was, he says, there was no intended maliciousness. And he said, anybody who was upset by it, I apologize. But he was doing something and they're like, they said he was making fun of them.
1: Oh.
0: But, so I don't know. I didn't see it. I have no idea. Lori Loughlin is back on social media 7 years after the college admission scandal. Remember that?
1: Yes, whole thing? I do.
0: The Full House co-star or the Full House, the Full House, what would you say? Actress?
1: Sure.
0: Anyway, she's back on social media and she enlisted all of her friends from Full House to help her relaunch her Instagram. So welcome back.
1: That's lovely.
0: And the Sphere in Las Vegas is adding what they're calling new and expanded 4D effects for their reimagining of Wizard of Oz. I've seen several friends of mine have been to that. We've been to Vegas. We saw the Sphere. We did not go to the Sphere. I wanted to. And Heidi was like, it's super expensive. And I'm not a fan of that movie.
1: I would not go to that movie.
0: No. So maybe I'll go by myself sometime. That is Big Screen, Little Screen on the John and Heidi Show. It's 2026. 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

0: Heidi, did you know that young sunflower buds follow the sun across the sky from east to west every day?
1: I did.
0: As the flowers,
1: I love to watch that.
0: As the flowers mature, though, they settle, usually facing east.
1: Oh.
0: So once again, they're like, I'm too old to keep watching the sun.
1: I can't be moving around all day.
0: Yeah. I wonder if that's how they know when they're ready to pick.
1: I don't know. That's very interesting.
0: There you go. We don't know everything, but now we know.

0: Time now for the joke of the day with my beautiful bride, Heidi Small. What do you have for me, Heidi?
1: I have two for you.
0: Okay. That means one of them is not good, guys. Have you figured this out yet?
1: Did you hear about the circus fire?
0: No.
1: It was intense.
0: Intense.
1: What do you call a fat psychic?
0: What do you call a fat psychic?
1: A fortune teller.
0: A fortune teller. See what you did there.
1: Yeah.
0: Well, they were both bad
1: goals.
0: Today.
1: Those are goals.
0: Did you dig both of those from the bottom of the barrel? Well, I'm down here. That is your joke of the day on the John and Heidi Show. 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

0: Time now for the scoop of the day. Dating got a little more investigative. A new website called Stud or Dud lets users run background checks on potential dates using public records and other available info. Created by a company called PeopleFinder, the subscription service, so you're paying for this, searches for details including criminal records, finances, property, employment history, and social media, then uses AI to flag potential red flags or green flags. Privacy experts warn the information can be very inaccurate, very outdated, and can be misused by stalkers. The site admits that a clean report doesn't guarantee somebody is safe, and they say users should still take normal precautions. So this is like more of a, this is for entertainment purposes only kind of thing, apparently. And a Polish man could spend up to 8 years in prison after allegedly ordering hundreds of pizzas to random addresses across Poland. Police say the orders used the victim's personal information, sometimes included disturbing threats. Restaurants also suffered significant losses, with one bogus order involving 300 pizzas costing more than $10,000.
1: Whoa.
0: Police raided the 23-year-old suspect's home, seized electronic devices. Investigators are still trying to determine why he allegedly carried out the bizarre pizza campaign. I think he was just 23 and he was being silly.
1: Was bored and didn't realize like, you know, how much damage he was causing.
0: Nothing else to do. Here's the thing. If you figured out how to do that, you should have put that time and effort into doing something good.
1: Do something beneficial for
0: society. Make something of yourself. That is your scoop of the day on the John and Heidi Show.

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1: Let's crank it up. 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
1: 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How about this?

0: Excited to visit right now with Lindsay Fonseca and Russ Vitale. We're going to talk about a new movie. It's called Don't Move, and it's going to be in theaters real soon. Ladies first, Lindsay, first of all, great job on this project. What was it like working with Murr from Impractical Jokers, James Murray? What was it like working with him?
1: Well, I'd never met him before. I had never seen his show before. But we immediately bonded over our love for horror movies. His excitement and love for filmmaking is just completely contagious. So it was fantastic. I wish all my projects could be with Murr.
0: And he made a little cameo in the beginning of the movie, which is kind of fun. And folks, I encourage you to be looking out for him in there. And Russ, this is something that's kind of cool. You're a musician, and here you step up and you become like one of the stars of this movie. And you did an amazing job. Is this the first movie you've been in, Russ?
2: Oh, thanks. I was in one other movie, Trap, the M. Night Shyamalan movie, but it was like a really small kind of cameo. So this was like, I feel like this was the first real kind of like role.
0: Yeah, you're like one of the main dudes in this movie, and we kind of follow along a couple of different people's lives, and they all kind of intermingle into this camping trip that is not a trip that I'd want to be on, but boy, you guys ended up out there anyway. And what was it like for you stepping up and taking a major role in a movie like this? Were you excited to do this, Russ?
2: I was extremely excited and extremely, extremely nervous. I was having to really wrestle with having to be a beginner again. That is something that makes me just inherently nervous because I want to be great at everything I do. I want to be perfect and all these things. And I knew it just wasn't realistic. You know, I'm a beginner and I had acting coaches helping me out and I was taking it super serious because I wanted to show up as prepared as possible. Because even though I am a beginner, I wanted to still honor the work that everyone else had put in and, you know, not just show up and kind of wing it. I really took it serious and I was extremely honored to even be given that opportunity.
0: Well, I got a feeling, even though this is your first big role, I don't think it'll be your last. I think you'll probably get more opportunities that'll come your way because of this movie.
2: Thank you, man.
0: And Lindsay, you've had a chance to do so many things. There are shows that you've been on where there's like hundreds of episodes, and then you got movies where there's just like you do the movie and it's one and done. Do you have a preference? Would you rather be a part of a series where you get to be the same character for years and years and years? Or do you like things like this where Don't Move, it's this one character, this one movie, and you get to do this for just a short amount of time and you don't have to be this character forever?
1: I like both. There's something really fun about being on a series for multiple seasons and years. You really become family with your co-stars and your crew and get to know your crew's families. And there's something really special about that and getting to dive deeper into a character and be a part of their life as they change. So I like that. But I don't know. The thing about movies is you get to try different things. I mean, I probably wouldn't want to live in a horror movie, you know, for like a 4-year season run like that. But I don't know. But there's also, yeah, this movie was really fun to make. In Kansas City, we shot it, and I was really sad when it was over. So they both have pros and cons.
0: So I was going to ask where it was filmed, but you said Kansas City. So this was filmed on location, because as I'm watching this, you're out in the woods for a lot of this. And what was it like being out there? Were you a long ways from like town and civilization when you were doing this, or were you guys like just a few miles away?
2: Sometimes for some of it, we were definitely
1: out there.
2: Yeah.
1: Like, there were a lot of bugs
2: to the point where we saw the Northern Lights that one night. We were so away from any sort of light pollution.
1: Yeah.
2: It was incredible because I don't have any experience obviously with like film and TV. So I don't know what the standard is, but you know, I've heard like so much stuff is done in studios now, or green screen or this or whatever.
1: Right.
2: So for me, it was just a blast, like, to be in the woods in Kansas City, and we're filming a movie, and you're on location. And I don't know, I thought it was such a joy, too, in
1: the film, like, feeling the elements. I feel like you really feel like you're there. It doesn't feel
2: manufactured.
1: Yeah.
2: Yeah, no, it was real. We were really in the lake at night.
1: We were shaking.
2: Yeah.
1: So cold.
0: Well, and I was going to say, you looked very cold. There's a scene where you guys are shivering. I'm like, I wonder if they're really cold or if they're just really good actors. Maybe it's a little bit of both.
2: No. Viciously, miserably cold. Like, awfully cold.
1: It was the coldest I've ever been.
2: Not even kidding.
0: Well, thank you both for enduring all of that to put together a fun movie for us. And again, it's coming out right now, just in time for like the Halloween season. So folks will get a chance to go get their scare on before all of that comes here.

0: Thank you again for taking the time to chat, and I'm excited for other people to see this.
1: Thank you.
0: Again, it's called Don't Move. I've got a link to the trailer and all of the information for you to check it out. It's going to be in theaters this weekend. All the details in the show notes for today at johnandheidishow.com. 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

0: Time now for the movie quote of the day. I think you might get this one from 1972. So right there, you're already going, ooh, that's before my time. Leave the gun, take the cannoli. What movie is that from?
1: Is that The Godfather?
0: It is The Godfather. Yes, yes. That is exactly
1: that
0: right.
1: I have seen.
0: You know, I've only seen it once. And your cousin is a huge fan of it. And he was so, like, I'm trying to think of the right word, but like shocked. Disappointed and shocked that I'd never seen it. And then we watched it. And then he asked me, I was not looking forward to talking to him. He's like, what'd you think? I'm like, it was okay. And he's like, it was okay. And then he was so mad that he was more upset that I watched it and didn't love it. I'm like, I didn't dislike it. I'm just saying, it was okay. And he's like, oh, I can't talk to you anymore. And we haven't spoke since. That is your movie quote of the day on the John and Heidi Show.

0: Time now for News to Me, as we head to the News to Me news desk with Heidi Small.
1: Well, a poll says that 74% of U.S. adults spice up their meals with hot sauce.
0: Oh.
1: I very rarely use hot sauce on anything, so I'm not a part of that number.
0: I'm not either.
1: That's a pretty big percentage.
0: That is a big percentage, yeah.
1: The word drunk has at least 290 synonyms.
0: No kidding.
1: And reptiles age faster in hot climates, whereas amphibians age slower.
0: Well, there you go. That's good to know.
1: Now you know, because that's news to me.
0: That is also news to me.

0: Fun fact for you, Heidi.
1: What's that, John?
0: Poison oak is not oak, and poison ivy is not ivy. Both are members of the cashew family.
1: Really?
0: Yeah, but poison cashew doesn't sound
1: no
0: right.
1: I had no idea.
0: Yeah, so poison oak and poison ivy, not
1: Well, that
0: what
1: is
0: they
1: interesting,
0: really
1: John.
0: It is. Another fun fact for you, Heidi.
1: What's that, John?
0: Salty and spicy snacks can act as antidepressants. So when you think about it, I'm a little bit sad. Then you give me a salty snack, and I'm like, I'm so much happier.
1: Are you?
0: No.
1: Okay.
0: I don't think so. Fun fact for you, Heidi.
1: What's that, John?
0: A lethal dose of chocolate for humans is about 22 pounds. That would be about 40 Hershey bars.
1: Huh.
0: I am not going to test that theory. Fun fact for you, Heidi.
1: What's that, John?
0: Vodka can be used as shampoo. Well, that's good to know. Why would you want to? And our final fun fact for you, Heidi.
1: What's that, John?
0: People born during September or November are most likely to live to be 100. So that's good to know. Several fun facts. Now you know. Thanks for listening to the John and Heidi Show. Pretty little lady.

0: 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We are Lazy Gold.
1: Our listeners are amazing. Yes, you. I'm talking about you. The doctors.
2: The nurses.
1: The healthcare assistants.
2: The porters.
1: The lorry drivers.
2: The shop workers.
1: The police officers.
2: The postmen and women.
1: The checkout staff.
2: The ambulance crews.
1: The staying at home isolators. Whoever you are, we know you're doing your bit, and we just wanted to say
2: thank you.
1: No, sincerely, thank you. And because you're doing your bit, we promise we'll keep doing our bit. 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Together, we're getting through coronavirus.
3: 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I wanted to remind you that Lazy B is here Sunday nights playing tunes like this. Can you feel it?

0: 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Let's end your day the lazy way.
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3: Time now for some weird news. Can you imagine a world in which you place an online order from Amazon, let's say while you're seated in the bathroom, and your item arrives almost before you're even done? That is pretty much the aim, although not stated in the rather crass terms of Amazon's expanded drone delivery service. Amazon plans to bring Prime Air to 500 U.S. cities and towns by the end of this year. The drones could deliver packages weighing under 5 pounds within 30 minutes of an order being placed. Launches are expected soon around Chicago, Cleveland, Atlanta, Boise, and Syracuse, with many additional locations to follow, because apparently waiting until tomorrow for your moisturizer is now just completely unacceptable. I am not ready for the future that we're living in.
4: No.
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3: 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How old do I sound?
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3: Are these darn kids in their computer website. 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I'm not there yet.
4: I wouldn't want that.
3: Just not there. Weird news on the John and Heidi Show. It's 2026. 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

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Whether it was YMCA, Wonderful Tonight, or We Are Family. Let's take time out and remember them carefree days of the 70s.

0: Time now for the question of the day. About one third of us say we wish we could take a break from this more often. What is it, Heidi?
1: Our phones.
0: It is our phone. I thought you were on yours now. You're looking at a book. You were looking down when I looked over there, but you're looking at you're getting your stuff ready for
1: I would
0: your thing.
1: Love to be able to just get rid of my phone completely.
0: You know, I left my phone home one time and I was without it for hours and I didn't think I would be able to go without it. I did really well that day.
1: Yeah.
0: It was
1: and
0: nice.
1: You get a lot more done.
0: Yeah. So maybe we should just lock our phones up somewhere.
1: We should.
0: Yeah.
1: Throughout the day.
0: But not today. That is your question of the day on the John and Heidi Show.

0: Time now for something special with Heidi Small. What you got for me there, Heidi?
1: I have a doozy of a forgotten TV show here.
0: Ooh, I am ready for this.
1: This one was from 2007. It was on NBC. It is called Without Breasts, There Is No Paradise.
0: What?
1: Apparently. In this premise, a 17-year-old girl lives in a violent slum and decides the only path to a good life is to acquire gigantic breast implants and win the love of a cocaine kingpin.
0: So you're saying it's based on a true story.
1: To earn the money for the cosmetic surgery, she embarks on a career as a prostitute. This is fun for the whole family.
0: Wow. And that one didn't work, you said?
1: It did not work out. No.
0: I wonder why.
1: I can't imagine why.
0: What a bizarre story.
1: Yeah. I clearly don't remember that
0: one. I don't remember that either. But that is something special with Heidi Small. 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

0: Time now for the list. Apparently, we've been using our body completely wrong. Some people found better ways to use our body. These are all cheat codes that were posted on this online thing here. These are human body cheat codes. It says, if you stand up too fast and get dizzy, clench your butt. It will make the dizziness go away. Okay. Do you ever do that where you get...
1: I have.
0: We had.
1: I don't often.
0: We used to have my brother crouch down, and then we'd have him stand up fast, and he would pass out and fall. And he'd, like land on the ground. We had him
1: that
0: do it.
1: That explains so much.
0: As a party trick. We're like, hey, Joe, do your thing. So Joe, apparently, if you clenched your butt, that wouldn't have happened. If you're out in public and you need to sneeze, press your tongue to the roof of your mouth. I did know that one. If you're about to sneeze, but it just won't come out, look at a bright light. That'll help you sneeze. I did know that one too. If you get a brain freeze, push your tongue against the roof of your mouth. It'll go away. If you can't sleep, breathe in deeply through your nose for 4 seconds, hold it, and then exhale slowly. And if you do that more than like 5 times, you're going to just zonk.
1: Yeah.
0: Singing loudly, if your anxiety is high, singing helps you calm down. If your ears feel clogged, try to yawn. That can help. It says, my foolproof hiccup method is to take a deep breath, hold my breath, swallow as many times as I can, and then one more, take another deep breath out. It said, works for me every time. When you first wake up, lift one leg in the air at a time and rotate your ankles. That'll get your blood pumping and you'll feel more ready to go.
1: Ah.
0: And last, this is all from people on the internet. I don't know if any of these are real. And last one, if you're nauseous, press a spot about 3 finger widths down from your wrist. It'll help you like with motion sickness too. So there you go. I've got that whole list in the show notes for today at johnandheidishow.com.

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0: We always like to wrap things up around here with good news, and I love this story. It says, I think I found my people. A group of guys take a lonely man with autism under their wing at a festival and give him the best weekend of his life. 24-year-old kid, he's not a kid, 24-year-old man with autism, right, went to his very first ever music festival, but he went alone. Instead of spending the weekend alone, some strangers took him under their wing, welcomed him into the group, and gave him a weekend he'll never forget.
1: Aww.
0: Adam James, an aspiring DJ, he's autistic and has ADHD. He's worked hard and saved all year to attend a festival. His family worried the five-day festival might be overwhelming.
1: Right.
0: He said, I've always put it off because I've never had anybody to go with. But he decided, I am going to go.
1: Good for him.
0: And when he got there, these guys noticed that he was there by himself. And they said, hey, you want to camp with us for the week? And he said, I couldn't live with myself letting him be on his own. So we took him in. And it turns out they all had so much fun together. Adam even broke his usual rule. He told the group about his autism, something he normally doesn't share with people. But around these guys, he said, I felt comfortable enough to just be myself. He said, now he's not alone. He's there with people who he considers friends. They had a really good time together. He said, I actually cried when I left. And this story has made ripples around the world because there's so many people that are in situations where they don't do things because they're afraid. Anxiety makes them afraid to do things.
1: Yeah, good for him.
0: He just did it. He went out and did it. So
1: that's
0: amazing. I love
1: the
0: story.
1: I've got a link to it. Think about all the things you miss out on because you don't just take that leap.
0: Well, I got a link to it in the show notes for today at johnandheidishow.com. Time to say goodbye, Heidi.
1: Goodbye, Heidi.
0: Goodbye, everybody. Have a great day. Thank you for listening to the John and Heidi Show. 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
1: It's my favorite feature of the entire week. We spent about 5 minutes visiting with Heidi's dad. That's my father-in-law. He brings in a handwritten note of a bunch of stuff he found on the internet. Some of it might even be true.
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Jerry and the Pacemakers and How Do You Do It? In the year that American President John F. Kennedy was assassinated in Dallas. Also the year that British Prime Minister Harold Macmillan resigned and was succeeded by Sir Alec Douglas-Home. And the year that Cliff Richard had lucky lips as a big

Elvis Presley and Devil in Disguise in the year that a robbery on the Glasgow-London mail train netted £2.5 million in what became known as the Great Train Robbery. Also the year that Martin Luther King delivered his I Have a Dream speech. And the year that Harold Wilson became leader of the Labour Party.

good year this time round on the Mystery Year with Sam Cooke in another Saturday night. It's the year that Britain braved the coldest January and February since 1740. It's also the year that Kim Philby fled to the USSR and the Soviet cosmonaut Valentina Tereshkova became the first woman in space.

The Beatles and All My Loving on the Mystery Year. Now, television-wise in this year, that was the week that was and What's My Line were axed. The BBC ruled that comedy shows could mention sex, politics and religion, and Ready, Steady, Go and Doctor Who appeared on our television screens for the very first time. And the four season was singing...

Dave Clark 5 and Glad All Over on the Mystery Year. In the year that Alcatraz was closed down, Cabinet Minister John Profuma resigned after lying about his affair with model Christina Keeler, and Tony Benn renounced his peerage to enable him to sit in the House of Commons. And it's the year that I Only Want to Be With You was a big hit for Dusty Springfield.

Nat King Cole and Let's Face the Music and Dance from the year that on our screens at the cinemas you could have been watching The Birds, Cleopatra, From Russia with Love, The Great Escape, Heavens Above, It's a Mad, Mad, Mad, Mad World, and The Pink Panther and Tom Jones were massive at the box office. It's also the year that Sugar and Spice was a big hit for The Searchers. Sugar.

Leslie Gore and It's My Party from the year that in the first nude screen test for a film, Ursula Andress was picked to star in Four for Texas. And learner driver Margaret Hunter was fined for driving on after her instructor leapt out shouting, "This is suicide." It's also the year that Buckingham Palace admitted that a 14-year-old Prince Charles had bought a cherry brandy from a hotel bar.

The Hollies and Stay In. This year, that at the Oscars ceremony, Best Picture went to Lawrence of Arabia, while Gregory Peck took Best Actor for To Kill a Mockingbird. Anne Bancroft, she won Best Actress for The Miracle Worker. And born in this year, Brad Pitt, Johnny Depp, Tatum O'Neill, Quentin Tarantino, Wesley Snipes, Natasha Richardson, and Jodie Foster were born in the year that Bobby V was singing about the night with a thousand eyes. But what was the year? They say

The Shadows with Foot Tapper in the year that the Beatles became the first band to knock themselves off the top spot in Britain when I Wanna Hold Your Hand went to number one, displacing She Loves You, and Frank Sinatra's son was kidnapped, then returned. Hello.

0: It was the year that in sport, metal tennis rackets were introduced and Margaret Smith and Charles McKinley won the Wimbledon singles title. Everton won the First Division and Manchester United won the FA Cup final. It's also the year that winning the Grand National in this year was a horse called Alea. And Jim Clark became the Formula One world champion and Bob Charles won the British Open Golf. But what was the year that Frank Highfield was confessing in our charts?
1: I'm confessing.

I'll Never Get Over You from Johnny Kidd and the Pirates in the year that at 12 years old, Stevie Wonder released his first album entitled Little Stevie Wonder. And Whiskey A Go-Go, the world's first disco, opened, and the Eurovision Song Contest winners were Grethe and Georgian Ingman from Denmark with a song called Dance of Easy. It's also the year that Trini Lopez was in the charts with If I Had a Hammer. But what was

It was the year that country singer Patsy Cline passed away and the year that colour Polaroid film was launched along with hover lawnmowers and push-button phones in America. The year in question today on the Mystery Year was 1963.

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1: Hello there, how are you? 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
1: So many to cram in on the programme, you wouldn't believe it. The 2 hours all fly by. Maybe one or two romantic messages if you've been in touch. News about my podcast series, how you can get in touch. The double dose of romance. And now the Bee Gees.

0: Bee Gees and Too Much Heaven on Love from Tony. I find you fit and well, hopefully, since the last time on this fabulous radio station. I've got a bit of a sore throat coming on. It's always a worry, isn't it? I don't know what it could be. It's probably just a sore throat. Anyway, a good excuse for me to stop talking, maybe.
1: Don't go.

Commodores and Three Times a Lady on Love from Tony. Not just the Commodores and Three Times a Lady, but the very special long version just for you. You know how I like to treat you. Oh yeah. If your name's Anna, something for you coming up very soon. The double dose of romance in the next hour, by the way, too, from Rick Astley, including a special version of a Rick Astley hit. That's on the double dose of romance in the next hour.

0: Cilla Black and Alfie. Not Elfie, and now it's nearly Christmas. But Alfie, this is Tony Lloyd on your favourite radio station with loads of romantic songs just for you. Some romantic mentions on the way very shortly, and Bon Jovi on the way. From Tony.
1: Your favourite romantic songs. Love from Tony.

Sorry, we're just dropping off to sleep. I do apologise, but I don't want you to go to sleep. I want you to carry on listening to this fabulous station and to Love from Tony with me, Tony Lloyd. Hi, Anna. 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Your personal portal straight to my website where you can listen to this show again, would you believe? You've got access to all my social media accounts and you can send me a message like Anna did, didn't you? She said, Tony, can you say hi to my boyfriend Paul listening in California? Lots of love to you, Paul, from your girlfriend Anna. And by the way, if you're listening on a station in California or anywhere in America, thank you so much for all the follows of my Instagram account. Very interesting. Thank you so much.

0: Brilliant. Earth, Wind & Fire on your fabulous radio station right here with love from Tony. It's Tony Lloyd, and I've got more romantic messages and more romantic songs just for you in a couple of ticks. Hold on.
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2: 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Love from Tony.

Detroit Spinners, there's a classic for you on Love from Tony. And could it be I'm falling in love? Hi, Frida. Frida is in love with Clive, listening on a station in Liverpool in the UK. Thanks for your message, Frida, and good luck to the pair of you, Frida and Clive in Liverpool. Yeah. Right now, I'd like to thank you with Dido.

Hey, don't forget the double dose of romance in the next hour. Two back-to-back from one artist and from Rick Astley. He's doing well at the moment, isn't he? Bless him. A special version of one of his hits from Rick in the next hour, not far away. Right now, you're a fool if you think it's over. There's a whole hour on the way of love songs on this fabulous radio station.

0: Did you dance with who you thought was your loved one in the village hall a very long time ago at the end of the evening? It was a race to grab the one you wanted to go home with, if you know what I mean. This is Tony Lloyd on your favourite radio station with love from Tony, Eric Clapton, of course, some wonderful tonight, and time for the double dose of romance, isn't it, Emma?
1: Tony's double dose of romance.
0: Exactly, I couldn't have said it better myself. Two back-to-back from Rick Astley. I've got Cry for Help, which is fabulous in a moment. But here's a slow piano version of Never Gonna Give You Up from Rick Astley on the double dose.

Rick Astley on the Double Dose of Romance. Cry for help there, and Never Gonna Give You Up, but the slow piano version. There's a treat for you. We'll have a different artist, of course, next time on the Double Dose of Romance right here on this station on Love from Tony. We've got some romantic messages on the way, and some news from one of my podcast streams, which is called Music Stories. You can find that on lovefromtony.com. 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But I'll give you some details very soon right here.

0: and Shania Twain. And You've Got Away. That was used in the film Notting Hill. Do you remember that? Fabulous film. This is Tony Lloyd. 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Actually, that's just a back door to the Love From Tony page. Yeah. So go there and you can click on the menus and find out more about me. And one of the tabs is called Music Stories Podcasts, and that will take you to all the people I've interviewed from the music business. We interviewed Eben Brown. Eben Brown, where are you?
1: Hi, this is Eben Brown, and you're listening to Tony Lloyd.
0: Thank you.
1: With Love From Tony.
0: He was the former lead singer of the Stylistics, you know. For 20 years, he's the guy with that fabulous voice. So have a listen to him. He's episode 93. Ed Fielding, who's a brilliant concert photographer. If you look at his Instagram account, Ed Fielding, then you'll see amazing pictures of all sorts of artists he's photographed from the pit, which is short for the orchestra pit in front of the stage. Miles and the Chain Gang, he was fun to talk to as well, from Miles and the Chain Gang as a group. Derek Buckham, he's in a band called Tokyo Rose, and he is different, let's say that. Well worth a listen. And episode 97 was with Johnny from a band called The Horn. And I find out why it's called The Horn. You can get it all on lovefromtony.com, Music Stories Podcast, everywhere as well. More in a moment. Love From Tony.
2: 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Love From Tony.

George Michael and Careless Whisper. The sore throat's still sore, but I've had some painkillers, so I'm not too bad. I shouldn't be talking, really. But just for you, of course, right here on this fabulous radio station. We do it every week, you know, right here, so don't miss a single Love From Tony. If you do, you can always go to my website, which is lovefromtony.com. Hi, Amanda. She did that, listening on a station in New Zealand, no less. And she said, Tony, can you say hi to Roy? See you next week is the message to you, Roy, and lots of love as well, of course. Brenda in Aylesbury in Buckinghamshire in England says, hi to Steve. Love you very much and thanks for everything, Steve. So says Brenda in Aylesbury.

It's the only way to be. There's the Spice Girls, Two Become One on Love from Tony. This is Tony Lloyd on your favourite radio station with loads of romantic songs every week. Now, if you head up to my website, lovefromtony.com, which I actually only give that address out just to you, listeners. Okay, it takes you straight to my Love From Tony page. But if you click on the menus at the top, you'll find human stories and music stories, interviews with all sorts of people. Famous and not quite so famous from the music industry. And human stories is interviews with people from all different walks of life. And recently I interviewed Paula Love Clark. She's got a book about AI, which is fascinating. I've got a copy. And Marina Lazarus, Men Need Love Too. It's all there, you know. Hello.

0: Love it. Neil Diamond, hello again on Love from Tony. Lurching towards the end of the show, but plenty more to cram in. Don't worry, don't panic. More romance on the way in a tick. Love from Tony.
1: Your favourite romantic songs. Love from Tony.

As the Corrs run away, they want to run away with you. Would you run away with a Corr? Corr. Okay, plenty more to cram in between now and the end of the show on Love From Tony on this fabulous station. We've got some good programmes coming up for you as well a bit later on. But you knew that anyway, didn't you? You're a regular listener here. Much appreciated. It's Take That now. Oh, yeah.

Take That and A Million Love Songs. That's almost it for another Love from Tony. Thank you so much for listening. Stay tuned to this brilliant radio station. We've got some great shows coming up for you, I promise you that. And Love from Tony will be back very soon. Keep in touch through my website, lovefromtony.com. And this now is Van Morrison.

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1: Story news in Washington. I'm James Goodison. Iran says a deal with Oman to manage shipping in the

0: Strait of Hormuz is just days away, in a move likely to increase tension over the waterway due to likely US opposition. US envoys visited Ukraine for the first time since Russia's full-scale invasion in 2022. The visit followed a three-hour meeting in Moscow with Vladimir Putin on Sunday. And Vietnam's president has arrived in Moscow for the first visit in 35 years.
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Here he is, LB. This is the Monday Night Chill Out Zone.

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It's the Chill Out Zone with DJ Lazy B.

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1: It's nice, isn't it? Zach Bryan. Chill Out Zone. LazyB.uk. If you fancy a mention tonight, I'll get your tunes on the air. What have you been up to today, by the way? Has it been a good one or not? Ugh.

I'm feeling rubbish today. I've had a grueling day. I've been, I don't know, miserable. Miserable old LB. Sorry about that. I'll try and cheer up on the show, though. It always makes me chill out. You know, whatever I've been doing, things aren't so bad once I come on the air. All right. Stay tuned. Next hour, biggest love songs in the world will be live on the air. And you can take part in the show if you fancy it.

driving. The Chill Out Zone is certificate 18. Discretion is advised. Although that's never stopped Lazy B. The Chill Out Zone with LB.

0: 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You are now entering the Chill Out Zone with DJ Lazy B. Hold tight, it could be a rough ride.
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LB's chill out zone here, Monday night. Are you all right? Mentioned this in the first hour. People who cycle to work say they're happier and more productive than when they went on the bus or the car, you know. Many of the cyclists even believe their sex lives have improved since they got on their bike. 90% said cycling allowed them to switch off from the workday and put them in a good mood for their partner, friends and family. Your thoughts, please. You can nip along, say hello, access via the website lazyb.uk. Be nice to hear from you.

Warning, the Chill Out Zone is Certificate 18. Discretion is advised. Although that's never stopped Lazy B. The Chill Out Zone with LB.

Have you had a good day? I had a really good day today. Quite productive. Been doing stuff. So I feel quite good. I can't believe I've got to mention this. Christmas stuff, it's there, isn't it? You know, it's in the aisles already. I mean, I suppose we are getting closer, but I don't know. I'm not sure. Advent calendars. Harrods have rolled out its Christmas bear. And you can start buying your Christmas stuff as from now. Me? No.

Movie news. Do you remember Michael Jackson had his movie out, played by Jaffa Jackson? And there's going to be a number two. Okay, it's been okayed. And Jaffa said, hopefully, he reckons the next film will give more of an insight into how Michael saw everything, rather than the usual versions that come from other people. I enjoyed it. If you haven't watched it, give it a go, please.

Let's do the answer to our survey, Sid, before I forget. 46% of us got what this summer? 46% of us got what this summer? A survey from Cancer Research UK reveals that almost half of us got sunburned, naughty. And those of us who did get burnt, a third of us say our motivation was to get a tan. Naughty, naughty, naughty. It's almost time to go.

plan for tomorrow? Are you doing anything or not? Yeah, it's business as usual from tomorrow, isn't it? All the shops open back up again, so I'll be going shopping. But thank you for being there. And if you want to drop me an email, 24 hours of the day, do it via the website, lazybee.uk, okay? lazybee.uk, and I'll mention you on the next show. All right, you heard 10cc, I'm Not In Love, playing out with Elvis tonight, Always On My Mind. Good night, God bless, and much love. Ta-ra!

Billy Preston and Sarita with you. I'm Born Again, playing for you here on the Night Network. This is The Quiet Storm with me, Sam McGuigan, with you through till 2 o'clock this morning. More fab music coming up from Roger Whittaker. Got the Hollies on the way. Before that, Labby Seafruit.

Roger Whittaker with Bright Eyes, just taking me right back to my youth and maybe slightly traumatic thoughts of the film Watership Down. You know what I mean. Now coming up for you next, Santana featuring Rob Thomas.

0: Robbie Williams with Advertising Space, a plane for you here on the Night Network. Now, apparently, there's research says that lots of us are wandering around like sleep-deprived zombies because we can't get a proper night's rest. I can probably agree with that, but you know what I mean? It is after midnight. We're not sleeping through the night, are we? Apparently 4 in 10 say decent sleep just isn't happening, and 1 in 5 never wake up feeling refreshed. No, there's even a sleep gap, with women far more likely to struggle thanks to stress and anxiety getting in the way. Well, I think everybody has a little bit of that, don't they? But yeah, I mean, what time is it now? It's nearly 12:30. We're not in bed, are we? Now, coming up for you, we have got more fab music on the way from Barry White, also Lionel Richie, some Phil Collins.
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